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5: And one final look. Tonight we could see scattered showers and thunderstorms before 1 a.m., a low near 73. Tomorrow's going to be mostly sunny, a high near 87. Tomorrow night, more rain on the way, a low near 64. And it's currently 81 in Chicago at the mix.
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And we are trying our best here at The Mix to get you to Lollapalooza if you don't have your passes already. 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So if you want to win a pair of 4-day passes to Lolla, join us July 28th, 5 p.m. at Bub City in Chicago, hosted by The Morning Mix. We're doing a special Band Camino happy hour pop-up. So you get to hang out with the Band Camino, enjoy a happy hour, and someone is walking away with a pair of 4-day passes to Lolla.

Jay-Z's Variety 101.9 The Mix. We had the World Cup final yesterday. Jay-Z was in the house with Beyonce, and I'm sure they watched that halftime performance going, you know what? I think we could have done a better job, because I certainly did. It's Alex Warren now on The Mix. They said

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listening to today's Variety 101.9 The Mix. I'm Emma Day at night. And you remember when Tom Cruise, after the pandemic, was like, movies are back, baby. I think they might actually be back this year. This might be the year, because you had Toy Story 5 with the biggest franchise opening. You've got The Odyssey opening to $125 million this weekend alone. So I think I know what I'm doing this weekend. I'm going to sit in a dark room and watch a bunch of movies. If my eyes

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0: 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Yeah. Variety. Yeah, it's kind of our thing.
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It's today's Variety 101.9 The Mix. Thankfully, you don't have to risk a dang thing, like not even your firstborn or anything, although I would take him. 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

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Emma Day here. You know, I've been harping on you entering all of these Mix keywords in the Mix app in order to get a chance to win a pair of VIP passes to Lala. But there's another way you can win. 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

0: And welcome back to the Mix New Music Club on today's Variety 101.9 The Mix. McCabe and Jenny here. We got a fresh new week of shows, 2 hours of new music tonight. You're going to find out which artist just released some bonus tracks on their new album.
1: Plus, later this hour, we'll tell you how you can hang out with the band Camino for a special event.
0: We'll kick things off with Olivia Rodrigo. It's Drop Dead on The Mix. All right.

0: throwing in some of today's variety on 101.9 The Mix. It's McCabe and Jenny, and recently we had a chance to sit down with super producer Martin Garrix between shows at Huntington Bank Pavilion, and he is constantly touring the world. What is one thing he can't live without?
1: What is something I can't live without while on tour? It's my phone. 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
2: If I were him, I would actually turn my phone off and not want to be bothered, because you can't imagine how many people are probably hitting him up every day.
0: 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Right now with Ed Sheeran, it's Repeat It on The Mix. Stay.

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2: 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We're east of I-65 on US 30 in Northwest Indiana. 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

0: Home Wrecker on today's Variety 101.9 The Mix. What's going on? It's McCabe.
1: Hey, I'm Jenny.
0: And what is the first thing that comes to mind when I say corn dogs, deep-fried Oreos, a butter cow?
1: Is it a fair?
0: It is a fair. The
1: yes!
0: Illinois State Fair. And on Friday, August 21st, this next artist is going
1: to
0: be there.
1: Okay, I would go to the fair just to see her. Well, you can do both. You can eat the deep-fried Oreo while watching
0: her perform. Look at that multitasking. Again, that is August 21st. Right now, the latest from LLA.

0: Pink Pantherist with Zara Larsson stateside on today's Variety 101.9 The Mix. And you'll be seeing Zara Larsson at Lala. But a few days before that, we have a free show with the band Camino.
1: Yeah, and actually, we are giving a pair of four-day Lollapalooza wristbands away during this pop-up event at Bub City.
0: Yeah, it's all going down a week from tomorrow. 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

0: 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It's the perfect way to kick off Lollapalooza week. And if you still don't have your Lolla passes, one lucky winner will score a pair of four-day wristbands at the party.
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0: Today's Variety 101.9 The Mix. It's McCabe and Jenny, and you are listening to the Mix New Music Club. And it was a big weekend for Gracie Abrams. She put out her third album, Daughter from Hell. And then as a bonus, she released two new songs, one of them called Love Letter and the other Out of Nowhere.
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2: 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I'm a

0: Somber, Back to Friends on today's Variety 101.9 The Mix. That is Jenny sitting right over there.
1: Hey.
0: What's going on? It's McCabe. And we are back to getting you tickets for Lollapalooza five times a day tomorrow.
1: And all the perks that come with VIP. McCabe, what do you think is your favorite?
0: It's going to be the air-conditioned bathroom.
1: That is the good one. Mm-hmm. I like the golf cart access because you don't know how long it takes to walk from the big Bud Light main stage to the T-Mobile stage. It's like a half-hour walk sometimes.
0: There's a lot of walking, and you're going to get all the VIP perks. 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
1: 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We're east of I-65 on US 30 in Northwest Indiana. 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

0: Today's Variety 101.9 The Mix, and the countdown is on. We are now 11 days away from her new album, Petal, and she was just showing off on her Instagram the Petal picture disc, which you can pre-order on her Instagram.
1: Yeah, she's going to be here so soon at United Center for 3 nights, and it all starts on August 3rd. Here's her new one called Hate That I Made.

0: 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McCabe and Jenny here. We are taking off, but you can always stay caught up on the show. Some of our latest interviews from Martin Garrix to Sienna Spyro. 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
1: 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Over TikTok Long this year. 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

0: 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Yeah. Variety. Yeah, it's kind of our thing.
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0: 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Lollapalooza 2026. 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

0: 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Variety. 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

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Or just hanging out? 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

Florida's biggest weekend of the summer is almost here. Lollapalooza 2026. 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
3: 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We're east of I-65 on US 30 in Northwest Indiana. 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
26: How about some mixed weather? Okay, mostly sunny and some isolated showers and a high in the mid-80s. Then we get down to the mid-60s later on tonight. There's weather on the mix.
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0: 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Lollapalooza 2026. 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
1: All right, it is 5:30. A couple updates on the cyclospora story, and I have to admit, I cannot decide whether to say cyclosporiasis or cyclospora.
2: Yeah.
1: Like, go on the nickname basis for it or what?
2: I don't know if we're there yet, because you could just say cyclo, and I feel like we all know where you're going.
1: I'm not sure. I like the idea, but I'm not sure yet, you know?
2: It still feels too heavy to joke about.
1: Cyclo. Okay.
2: You know?
1: Yeah. Okay. So the cyclospora story that has concerned a lot of lettuce eaters in this part of the country. The FDA clarified yesterday, even though the test that showed the parasite was present on lettuce from Taylor Farms turned out to be a false positive, but all their other outbreak data from their traceback investigation still points toward that lettuce, shredded iceberg lettuce from that company's location in central Mexico. So translating that, I believe they're still pretty sure that's where it came from,
2: right?
1: But the one test that actually had a positive result was not an actual positive result, but all their other looking back where people ate, etc., and where that lettuce had come from to the people who got sick, that still shows that this is
2: right.
1: The source.
2: There's a common denominator.
1: Exactly.
2: Okay, got it.
1: Meanwhile, they've added Indiana to the list of states who are part of the outbreak, making it 5 total states. You know, Illinois is not on this list, by the way. It's Ohio, West Virginia, Kentucky, now Indiana, and of course Michigan, which is the epicenter, it seems, that has
2: Mickey
1: by keep far the most.
3: I know.
2: In Indiana,
3: I keep bringing it back. I'm like, here's the fresh Michigan cherries and some random shredded lettuce. Yeah. I keep finding all over the place.
2: And then she'll sit here like it's a giant apple, just eating a head of lettuce.
1: Yeah. Well, that could be a problem.
3: But it is funny now, like, that you're not supposed to. Well, not supposed to, but they're telling you to kind of be careful with that.
2: Right.
3: And all everybody wants is a salad.
1: I've had more salads since this broke out than I had previously. I'm just like, bring it on, cyclospora.
3: Right. It's like,
1: it's not here. It's not in Illinois.
3: Well, that's what I mean. It's just funny because we'll go out and I'm like, oh, I should get a salad. You know what I mean? It's just funny whether you get it or not. Yeah, and plus, like, romaine, there's a million other things you can do, you know, if you're concerned about that particular thing.
1: Here's what one doctor says on TV, and he's on TV.
2: So you know it's real.
1: Exactly.
4: I think the affected product is probably off the shelves, and I would recommend folks just go back to consuming as they normally would.
1: There you go. Consume away, people. Mm. According to that doctor, on a very bad Zoom call.
2: Yeah, I was about to say, I don't know if that guy's on TV. No,
3: he was calling from underwater.
2: Right, he really was,
1: He's like, I'm not eating.
2: I want to trust this guy, but he's got bad Wi-Fi.
1: Yeah.
2: I don't know. Like, is he okay? Like,
1: I don't know if that's a good sign. That's true. All right, gas prices nationally are back up over $4 a gallon again, $4.01 to be exact for a gallon of regular. In Illinois, it's always more. Right now is no exception, as the Illinois average is $4.17, rounding up to the nearest penny. In Cook County, it's always worst of all. So in Cook, you'll be paying $4.35 on average. Over in Indiana, they may have been added to the cyclospora list, but their gas is still very reasonable at $3.35 a gallon. And I didn't even check Wisconsin because we know it's always.
3: Yeah, $3.79 was the last.
1: Okay.
3: It was still higher. We didn't really shop around. The husband was doing it. I didn't feel like arguing. So,
2: wasn't worth it. Yeah. She was busy eating a salad.
3: In the car.
1: And finally, in further proof that if you want to get yourself into the Guinness Book of World Records for some reason, like this is your lifetime goal, just come up with the most obscure, weird thing and do it and then document it and maybe you can get in there. Case in point, a frequent Guinness World Record breaker has earned a new title by balancing 195 rolls of toilet paper on his forehead. I'm not saying that's easy. I'm saying that sounds incredibly difficult. 195 rolls on your forehead. Idaho resident David Rush, who is on the internet every other day breaking a weird record. This is his latest. He says he broke the record of 152 rolls by balancing them for 30 seconds. And he shattered that record by more than 40, by the way. He says taking back that title felt great, but there's always another layer to add.
2: I assume he's balancing them on the flat end.
1: I didn't look at pictures. Now that I actually said it out loud, it sounds impossible.
2: Like the way our ceiling is in here, I think I could stack like 6 before I hit the ceiling.
1: Yeah, maybe this has to be outside on a very, very calm weather.
2: It's got
1: to
2: be no trees.
1: Yes. Yeah, no wind whatsoever. All right, so feel free to look into that and then go for 196 and we'll put you in the news.
3: You know, I don't even have the time to look into that, let alone this guy who's constantly breaking these random. I want that dude's time.
1: Exactly.
2: If this was a Simpsons episode, they'd get to the record, and then a guy would, like, lean out of an outhouse and be like, one more.
1: Right.
2: And then you know what I mean? Yeah.

0: Yeah, yeah. Jeez. All right, sports. White Sox win over the Rangers in Texas last night. They maintain their one-game lead over Cleveland in the American League Central. Same two teams down there tonight. And then they will come home for the weekend, and I believe we'll have more tickets for you later on.
1: That's right. White Sox Astros at Wright Field Friday night with fireworks.
0: Oh, man.
1: Win them at 8:20.
0: Yeah. At Wrigley, a nice comeback, but then an extra inning loss for the Cubs anyway to the Detroit Tigers in the opener of their series. They will also rematch tonight. Mixed weather. Huh? Yeah, Nikki.
2: I was offered. I didn't even go. I was offered tickets. I did not go.
1: No, now you think you're better than us.
2: I
1: got offered free tickets and I said no.
2: I said no.
0: Right.
1: I didn't want to deal with what team shirt to wear.
2: I couldn't handle it. I am going Wednesday. I'll handle that pressure then.
0: Mixed weather. No more smoke in the air. It will be sunny this afternoon with a high in the mid-80s before we get back to the upper 50s tonight. And right now it is 75 with your Mixed News update at 5:36.
1: You might have just heard her. She's back, baby. That's right. Nikki. We'll find out where she was and what she was doing and how much of it she remembers. Next, in the Morning Mix.

0: Good morning. It's Chris, Nikki, and Whip in the morning on the mix.
1: Yeah, 75 degrees, high around 84.
0: Welcome back.
1: Thanks.
0: Yeah, we missed you yesterday.
1: Thanks. That was yesterday was our 24th anniversary. Aww. So
0: you and Joel
1: still married.
0: Love is real, guys.
1: Still married. That's
0: what the card said. It was just a blank card. Yeah. Still married, Nikki.
1: So yeah, it was kind of a crazy weekend. So we went to Lake Geneva to we found a really good deal at one of the hotels there. So we did hung out, and it's really neat if you want to walk around the lake, because anyone can do it. It's like a free path, right?
0: Oh, nice.
1: Everybody knows that. It's like a free path that gets you all along the entire lake. And you're walking by all these mansions that are crazy and historic, and like the Wrigley's own this one and whatever. And then it's fun when you're with your family or whatever, and we like to call dibs on places. We'll walk by and be like, dibs.
0: Yeah, right.
1: So that's fun. But while we were there, my cousin, who lives not far from Milwaukee, had her baby Blair.
0: Amazing.
1: So she needed help with her 2-year-old Lily, so we left Julian up there. We drove him up to go help with the baby, and then he's coming back on an Amtrak today, so.
0: Oh, that's fun.
1: It was kind of a hilarious weekend. Yeah. He was really excited to babysit. He's been begging to babysit this, my cousin Lily, who's 2. Yeah.
0: Okay.
1: She's like totally fun babysitting.
0: So he's helping out with the 2-year-old while they're with the 3-day-old?
1: Yeah.
0: Okay,
1: yeah.
0: Got it. That's fun.
1: Isn't that hilarious? So it was kind of a fun, crazy weekend.
2: Did you know this was your Opal anniversary? Did we go over that?
1: I did not. Okay. No. 24.
2: Traditional gemstone is Opal, symbolizing love, hope, and passion. The modern theme of the 24th anniversary is musical instruments representing harmony, emotion, and cherished memories.
1: Look at that.
2: And finally, the color is lavender.
0: Look at that. Did Joel bring his mandolin on the trip?
1: He did not bring his
2: lavender mandolin.
1: We celebrated by doing that walk around the lake and then having a spotted cow. That's,
0: that's
1: as romantic as we get.
0: Yeah. That's great. So now, 25.
1: Yeah.
0: Next year.
1: Yeah, I got to figure something out.
0: Are we having a party?
1: Yeah, maybe. I don't know.
0: You know, party at Whip's house.
1: That's right.
2: Sure. Like, come on by.
1: Your parents. Could be like the pool.
0: Oh, that'd be great.
2: So they're into it. They're like, okay, 27 is the year of the pool.
0: Let's do it.
2: Yeah.
0: Yeah. 100%. Wow. Well, congratulations. That's phenomenal.
1: Thanks.
0: That's great.
1: Yeah.
0: Happy for you guys.
1: Yeah. No, it's like I said, it's hilarious. It's pretty crazy to think about.
0: It is. Yeah. Unreal. Good for you. I wondered if it was a lover's getaway, but yeah. So Julian was with you for the first half.
1: Yeah, he was supposed to be there the whole half. The baby thing kind of just happened. I mean, but those two went and golfed for a little bit because Julian's just now getting into golfing. So he's trying to teach my husband, which is fun. I shopped. I did all the things they hate while I was, it was fantastic. No one bugging me. I know. I'd be like, are you done yet?
0: Really? That fabric?
1: Highly recommend that little, even though it's like a couple's thing, you guys do your own thing.
0: Nice.
1: We met for Bloody Marys. I'm like, this is how you do it.
0: That's the secret to 24 years.
1: Yeah,
0: you're getting some happy anniversary texts now.
1: Nice. Then you guys, cool. So it's Monday, nothing.
0: Yeah, we came in here, we all took our shirts off, did the show, it was fine.
2: Finally able to be comfortable.
0: Yeah, finally. We were finally able to be us.
1: Well, I'm glad you had a moment as well for each other.
0: Whip came in here, we shared one mic. It was fun.
1: I love that.
2: After every funny line, we'd chest bump.
0: Yeah.
2: Jump in the air and bump.
1: And did the wonderful Emma Day fill in for traffic and
0: she crushed
1: it.
2: Great job.
0: Great job
2: as always.
0: At one point I was like, can you do traffic now? And she was like, yeah. And just ripped out her headphones and off we were.
1: Yeah.
0: So but big news. We got White Sox tickets this week. Yeah. For Friday night's game against the Astros.
1: Huge.
0: And there's fireworks. So that's going to be awesome. We're also gearing up for that big old band Camino party, which is a week from today now.
1: I know. It's crazy.
0: July's flying by. I think Whip might have said, watch out. Summer's flying by. Cause our kids go back to school August 24th. We're like a month out.
2: Oh, you're not even close. Ours are like August 13th.
0: Really?
1: This is late for CPS.
0: Yeah, CPS is late this year for some reason.
2: Yeah. And again, maybe I'm imagining it, but I swear when I was a kid, it was like after Labor Day. Now it's become barely after the beginning of August.
1: It was Memorial Day, Labor Day, and now it's neither.
0: I don't know why, but I can only remember the days college started, but it was always a week or two before Labor Day. We would go back to Illinois State, and then their whole thing at the college is always don't bring all your crap now, because you're going to go home at Labor Day and bring the rest of your then.
1: Right.
0: I know their whole pitch.
2: A lot of the high school districts, they've intentionally gone to the college type schedule, which I know that's why. I don't know why they wanted to do it, but that's what they say, and I'm sure that's why they're starting earlier, and then elementary school districts are all over the map.
0: Right. Yeah. I think our kids go back to elementary school in November. Just whatever.
2: For sure.
0: Yeah, why not?
2: Why not?
0: Do it up. Well, let's enjoy this summer while we got it, because we want to send you to Lollapalooza, which is already next week.
1: Crazy. Setting up right now.
0: Insane. Before we know it, we're going to be complaining about who's doing the Super Bowl. This is nuts. Oh, God. So at 8 a.m., we will have your next Lollapalooza code word. Nikki, I'm not saying I almost forgot yesterday, but I almost forgot. But it was fine. We figured it out. Somber now. He'll be at Lolla on the Morning Mix.

0: Good morning. It's Chris, Nikki, and Whip in the morning on The Mix.
1: Yes, it's going to be, this is kind of like not the last warmer day, but 86 tomorrow, 71 is the high, so much cooler.
0: Cooling down.
1: Roads, we do have a problem, though, on the Kennedy, outbound Kennedy from the Burn Interchange to Montrose. It's about 23 minutes. We have an earlier accident that was between Damon and Addison that's causing some problems, so look out for that. Dan Ryan, that entrance ramp should open shortly. It's closed due to construction until 6 a.m., so momentarily that'll open. That is the local lanes, the outbound, the on-ramp from 59th Street. And, and then a lot of closures, as we mentioned, are starting to happen around Grant Park due to the Lollapalooza setup. 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
0: All right, up next, we're going to go to the newsroom with Whip.
2: How much would you pay for potentially the first ever autograph of a super famous person? We'll tell you how much somebody did on The Mix.

0: Justin Bieber fresh off his halftime acoustic performance at the World Cup that still has people scratching their heads, according to the internet.
1: Yeah, you guys, you know, talked about it yesterday in Deep Dish. Yeah, I watched a little bit of it, part of it. We were in an area that didn't have the sound on, but then I watched part of it on my phone to try to... It seemed like he played live.
0: He played live. Everybody
1: but
0: says
1: everybody else
0: didn't.
1: No way.
0: Yeah, and from everything, you were probably better off not having the sound on, from what most are saying.
1: I caught his act. I thought he was great, though. And then I know some people were mad about the Ted Lasso thing. They thought it was, like, cringy, or I don't know.
0: And everyone's talking around the Muppets, because, like, you can't get mad at the Muppets. But they were like, I don't get why. What were they doing? Where'd that come from? Seven Nation Muppets.
2: It just shows. I mean, you can't just throw, like, the biggest possible stars at the wall for 11 minutes and, have it be good.
0: And it'll be great.
2: Just because they're there.
0: Right.
2: It's like, maybe just game analysis next time. I don't know.
0: Yeah, it's curious.
2: Yeah.
0: Have somebody, have Ken Jennings come out and just play a round of Jeopardy.
2: Something.
1: I don't know how we looked this up, but somehow in the car, we noticed the three tenors had played a bunch of FIFA stuff in the past.
0: Oh,
1: you know what I mean?
2: Bring them back.
0: So, there you go.
1: And that's a little more difficult.
2: They probably are really singing, but even that, who knows at this point.
0: But, hard to say.
1: So it's very different. You know what I mean? If that was like the protocol before.
0: Yeah,
1: you know?
0: Like, all right, we're going to turn up the volume a bit. Here we go. All right, well, right now, this guy, he was offered the halftime show. He said no. Yep. It's whipping the news.
2: That's true. We've got two big lottery jackpots going on now. Last night's Powerball did not have a winner, so that rolls over to become a $567 million jackpot for tomorrow's drawing. Meanwhile, on the Mega Millions side, their drawing tonight is also very hefty. $707 million to a single winner. We didn't talk about the cash option because that's boring. But if you combine those two, it's over $1.2 billion that is currently out there in the big lottery world. So if you win them both, you'll be really rich.
0: Yeah.
2: But you know what?
0: About it?
2: Probably settle for one. Let's not get crazy and greedy. So a follow-up to last time, I told you gas prices nationally back over $4 a gallon again. $4.01 to be exact for a gallon of regular. That's across the country. Illinois, more, $4.17. Cook County, more than that at $4.35. Indiana, though, a full dollar less than Cook County, $3.35 a gallon. But I only am updating this because I have checked Wisconsin.
0: Oh.
2: And it is exactly where Nikki said it was, at $3.79 a gallon on average up in the great land of cheese.
1: Basic B prices, man. That is what it's
0: about. I don't know. She is Gastrodamus. That's who she is.
2: Gastrodamus. It sounds like an outbreak. Gastrodamus thing is going around. You got to watch out. Wash your vegetables. Finally, back in 1975, a 12-year-old Michael Jordan signed a page in a North Carolina baseball youth tournament program. You know, like a book program for the
0: program.
2: Youth tournament. Exactly. Anyway, his team was playing in that tournament. It was a baseball tournament. Anyway, somebody saved that program with Michael Jordan's autograph all these years. And the other day, either that person or someone who had acquired it since sold that program with MJ's autograph for $35,000. The idea is it could be the first ever autograph that the one and only Michael Jordan ever signed in his life.
0: Huh. Is it the famed Michael signature, or does he not have that figured out yet? Because, you know, Michael's got his big M, and then he's got, like, the big swoopy J. But I wonder if at 12 he had that locked in yet, or if it's just real nice primary handwriting of Michael Jordan.
2: That's a great question.
0: Yeah.
2: I'm looking at it here, and I'm looking for the autograph. This might take me a second.
0: No, sure. I bet it's got to just be, like, a 12-year-old kid.
2: It is exactly, I'm seeing it. It is a 12-year-old kid.
0: Yeah.
2: It's actually almost more like printed. Yeah. So anyway, but $35,000 worth of autograph in the middle pages of this tournament book.
0: Crazy.
2: So there you go. Moving on to sports, and a win for the Sox over the Rangers. They have that one-game lead over Cleveland in the American League Central. Same two teams, Sox and Rangers, down there tonight. Nice comeback for the Cubs, who went down big early. They managed to get it into extra innings, but they lost 8-6 to the Tigers. They will rematch tonight. Mixed weather, no more smoke in the air. We can breathe a little bit. It'll be sunny this afternoon, high in the mid-80s, and back to the upper 50s tonight. And right now it's 75 with your mixed news update at 5:59.
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0: Hey, Pink. Good morning. It's Chris, Nikki, and Whip in the morning on The Mix.
1: 602, 74 degrees, high around 86.
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24: Good morning. It's Chris, Nikki, and Whip in the morning on The Mix.
25: 74 degrees, high around 86. We do have a chance of some rain today, and then it's currently 6:08.
26: 6:10, text. 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Text. Woo! 6, 10, text. Woo!
24: There are a lot of inventions out there. There's all sorts of stuff. Like, you got a Roomba. That is a robotic vacuum cleaner that is meant to go around your house and vacuum. And now they have a front lawn mowing
25: Roomba. I love
24: Roomba.
25: That thing. When we were walking around the lake, a lot of the lawns had that those going. Yeah.
24: Oh, rich people.
25: So I know, they rich
24: have
25: people
24: these
25: had them.
24: Robot lawn mowers.
25: Yeah.
24: You know, I think that's why you have a 12-year-old. You go, hey, go mow the lawn.
25: Yeah.
24: Or you buy the robot lawn mower. New York Times, though, compiled a list of products, apps, and services people have created that are solving the wrong problem. Example, a service that will send you a valet on a scooter wherever you are, and then they will go park your car. So if you go somewhere and there's no valet,
25: okay,
24: and you can't find parking, you go on this app, and a little guy buzzes up on a scooter, he gets out, and then he'll go park your car for you. We don't need that.
25: It seems like a lot.
24: A lot, right?
27: Yeah, can't even keep it straight.
24: There's a service, this is real. These are all real, by the way.
27: Yeah.
24: That will pack your suitcase for you virtually.
25: Oh, my gosh.
24: So you hold your phone, and they'll look at your stuff, and they'll go, okay, grab the blue one. You need 3 pair of underwear. Great. Grab the 2 red socks, those red sandals. That's what they'll do.
27: Okay.
24: And finally, there's an app that will analyze the quality of your French kissing.
25: Oh, what?
24: Now, Whip, I know you and your wife often use this app.
27: An app that'll analyze the quality.
24: Right.
27: Yeah.
24: So Emma, that's, you use this app, right? No? She doesn't know it.
25: So you're like using your phone. So you're making out with your phone and it's telling you how
24: like
25: you do?
24: No, I think like you and Joel make out and you film it. Again, then you send it to this app.
27: That can't go weird. I would have thought that just if the other person is into what you're doing, that means it's good.
24: We're creating solutions to all the wrong problems. So what problem-solving invention do we actually need? Text it to us at 312-233-1019. We don't need analysis of our French kissing, but we do need an invention that solves what? Text it to us at 312-233-1019. We need to invent the thing to solve the right problem because people have too much time on their hands to solve the wrong ones. We'll solve all the right problems with your help next on The Morning Mix.

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1: 6:14, and we are solving the world's problems.
0: We sure are. New York Times put together a list of actual inventions, apps, services that exist that are solving all the wrong problems. We already told you that they have one that'll send you a valet on a scooter to park your car wherever you are. So if you go to Costco and there's no parking spots, you would open this app, and then a guy will buzz over on a scooter. And then he'll get in your car and go find parking for you while you go shop. Now, my bet would be that how long is it taking this guy to get to me?
1: The whole thing. You know what?
0: This is the weirdest, dumbest
1: idea. And
0: then,
1: just like everything you need for an app,
0: right,
1: you'll have to update it right then.
0: Exactly.
1: Every single time. They'll be like, I just updated it yesterday.
0: We got an app that'll analyze the quality of your French kissing. I didn't even tell you guys, there's a new smart button zipper that will alert you when your fly is down.
1: Oh, good.
2: Can't just... Well, I mean, I guess...
0: Can you imagine you're in a meeting and you're in your hip, you feel like buzz, buzz, and you look up, oh, no. What inventions do we actually need? Text it to us at 312-233-1019. 708, I love this. I know what you're talking about. We need a better container for flour.
1: It is true.
0: Because every time, even if you put in one of the plastic ones, you open it, it's like poof.
1: Yeah.
0: It poofs out all over the counter.
3: Yeah.
0: You're cleaning up flour for days. You can't figure out where it's coming from. I need an app that'll let me know if my wife's in a good mood or not before I get home. You know, we could use it for husbands, too. I'm not saying it's a one-way street.
3: Right.
0: We need an app that connects you and your partner, and then it'll alert you, like, okay, Joel's in the yellow. Uh-oh.
1: Right.
0: Nikki's green. Great.
1: Like, maybe it's like the smiley face, the neutral face, or like a sad face.
0: And you set.
1: Yeah. Like, it's just on the door. You know?
0: Like it. Yeah. I needed a new app or device for muting other people, says Nick. I like that.
3: Oh, definitely.
0: We have a washing machine. We have a dryer. Why have we not made a folder?
1: Amen.
0: Thank you, 708. And then we're the household, my wife and I, where we both keep going like, I'll get it, I swear. And then a day goes by, I'll do it. Okay. And then now we just have a mountain, and now you set aside an hour, and you turn on a show and just go.
1: Yep.
0: Oh, my goodness. 708, I need a new app that will stop my husband's annoying me. Or just solve the problem for him. I like that.
3: Mm-hmm.
1: I like this. Okay. That's 847. The shock collar. That Whip, you might want this. It zaps you when you try to get a late night snack.
2: Oh, no. My late night snacks are too pleasurable for me to want to be stopped from getting them.
0: This guy only has a few moments of pleasure in his day, and you're not going to take that away.
2: Okay, sometimes if it's at 2:15 a.m. and it's a cookie, please leave me alone.
0: I need an app for my 15-year-old who will not wake up in the morning.
1: Oh, yeah.
0: I like that. That's a lot of you, several of you are texting one word, teleportation. We got to figure that out.
3: Mm.
0: 815, I want a little robot that'll bring in my groceries. I know most people call them children, but I don't have children, so I'm going to need that robot.
1: Yeah.
0: I like that.
1: 630, a foolproof immediate hangover drug that's not Pedialyte.
0: Okay, this make, I don't want, okay, when you check out at a lot of liquor stores, they have that little, like, blue, no hangover drink. Have you seen that?
1: Mm-mm.
0: They say you're supposed to drink it with your first drink of the night, and then that'll help you not have a hangover the next day.
1: Mm.
0: I don't know if that works. I need an app that will send a stunt double to work for me.
1: Oh, I love that.
3: Yeah.
0: And finally, 847, I want fireworks without noise to stop upsetting military veterans and dogs. That's interesting. Silent fireworks.
1: Or like very tame. Like,
0: yeah.
1: Like,
2: okay.
0: Yeah. Like, could we cut the volume by like 80%?
2: Yeah. I will say that they have those, but I don't know anybody who exclusively would put on a show with those. But if you find somebody who's willing to do that, you got yourself a show.
0: That is interesting.
2: Yeah.
0: Yeah.
2: Yeah.
1: So quiet.
2: I think they might. I remember seeing them this 4th of July in my neighbor's Mako's driveway. And I think they might even have a name like Silent But Deadly or something.
0: Oh,
2: like
0: I love that.
2: Sure, something along those lines. Yeah.
0: These are the things. These are the real inventions. I feel like we've batted 1,000 here this morning. Because we don't need a guy in a scooter coming to valet our car at Costco. And I don't need to film myself French kissing after what happened last time.

0: not Miley Cyrus there. Good morning. It's Chris, Nikki, and Whip in the morning on The Mix.
1: Yes, it is. 74 degrees, high around 86 with a chance of some thunderstorms later on today. As far as the roads go, it's not looking too bad. We do have one incident here on 80 eastbound after Harlem. There was an accident with the left lane blocked. That's causing minor slowdowns. The rest of the roads, nothing major. I mean, the max, like, inbound Eisenhower from Wolf to the old post office, you're looking at about a 7-minute delay, but that's about it. That's as high as it goes.
0: Ain't nothing, man.
1: We'll take that. We do have an issue, though, here in, where did I see this? LaGrange. LaGrange Road between 47th or around 47th Street, there is a water main break. So that's caused that to be closed. I never like those. 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
1: 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You're screwing up. 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
1: 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Where'd you get

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2: Good morning. It's Chris, Nikki, and Whip in the morning on The Mix.
10: 74 degrees, high around 86. Tomorrow's going to be much cooler. High around 71. It's currently 628.
2: If you want much cooler, he's it. It's Whip in the newsroom.
12: 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Now, you remember a few weeks ago around the 4th of July, it was when we were getting all that really weird, bad weather with the nasty storms and all kinds of issues that forced the cancellations of some towns' fireworks shows, whether those were on the 2nd, 3rd, 4th, whatever. A lot of stuff got washed out. Well, the village of Lombard wants to make it up to its residents. That suburb has announced, and they say they're pleased to announce, that their America 250 fireworks display, which was originally scheduled for July 4th but could not happen that night, has been rescheduled to Sunday, September 6th at Madison Meadow Park.
2: Wow.
12: And would that be Labor Day weekend, probably?
2: It sounds like it might be.
12: Sunday night of Labor Day weekend.
2: Like he usually has these days.
12: Yes, I believe it is. I believe it is.
10: You're right.
12: Sunday
10: actually,
12: of Labor Day weekend.
10: I usually do.
2: That is correct.
12: Yeah, so you're probably off the next day for Labor Day.
2: Look
12: so
2: at
12: the
2: that.
12: Sunday night of Labor Day weekend,
2: get out
12: great
2: there.
12: Fireworks show to celebrate America 250. That's fantastic. All right, and further proof that if you want to get yourself into the Guinness Book of World Records for some reason, just make up the most obscure thing and do it, and maybe you can accomplish that. Case in point, a frequent Guinness World Record breaker has earned a new title by balancing 195 rolls of toilet paper on his forehead. Idaho resident David Rush broke the previous record of 152 by balancing them for a whopping 30 seconds. Meanwhile, though, we've now seen video clips,
2: yeah.
12: and he used big pieces of cardboard
2: yeah.
12: in between the lines of toilet paper. I mean, I'm not saying that's cheating, but it doesn't... To me, in my mind, he was just balancing the rolls.
10: Yeah.
2: So basically, I want you to imagine in your mind's eye, it's sort of an upside down pyramid of toilet paper, the way he does it. So
12: yeah.
2: he's got like a couple rolls and then a piece of cardboard and a few rolls and a piece of cardboard and a few rolls. And they get wider and wider. And he's got a pyramid upside down on his forehead.
12: Yeah.
2: But it's, I agree. I did not know other materials were involved.
12: Yeah. yeah. Again, probably takes a lot of skill.
2: Right.
12: Some balancing qualities that most of us probably don't have.
2: No.
12: However,
2: yeah,
12: I think it comes a little asterisk in there.
2: It's like entering a pie contest and it's a store-bought crust. It's not the same. You can't. I just really would love a pie.
12: That's a great comparison.
2: I can recognize that the comparison's not airtight. It's not
12: that's
2: airtight.
12: Okay.
2: I can see that.
12: All right. And finally, Nikki, this is for you.
2: Nice.
12: At least the music part.
10: Heck yeah.
12: The
10: yeah.
12: story's not necessarily.
2: You are not a saboteur.
12: Despite Chris trying to tie you into that, I believe, earlier. Or are you trying?

0: career advancement and self-preservation. Meanwhile, almost three-quarters of people say they've never sold out a coworker, but that it has happened to them. Guess that's how you look at it, right? About a quarter of workers say they have blamed others for their own mistakes. Now they're owning up to that anonymously. And finally, 6% say they have deliberately set someone else up to fail.
1: Wow.
0: Yeah. Okay.
2: Never in this room.
0: No.
2: But Whip's in his own room.
0: That would be rude. Very rude. Meanwhile, the Morning Mix's Chicago Confessions coming up. I'm not saying that. These kinds of things tend to pop up on there.
1: My name's Whip. I told everybody we had my day off and that they didn't come in.
3: These two suck.
0: Yeah, are we going to play my confession at 7:10?
2: I think we just did. USOB. You know what you did.
0: Excuse me. Moving on to sports. Win for the White Sox over the Rangers in Texas last night. They maintained their one-game lead over Cleveland in the American League Central. Same two teams down there tonight at Wrigley. It was a nice comeback, but then an extra inning loss for the Cubs anyway to the Detroit Tigers in the opener of their series. They'll also rematch tonight. Mixed weather. No more smoke in the air. Sunny this afternoon. Air quality is okay. High in the mid-80s before we get back to the mid-50s tonight. Right now, 73 with your Mixed News update at 6:32.
2: Every weekday morning at 8:10, we give you the chance to win $1,000 in Nikki's $1,000 Minute. Now, yesterday, Nikki was off. So Whip and I had to play Nikki's $1,000 Minute sans Nikki. So you haven't even gotten the chance to hear how Danny did yesterday. We're going to give you the Nikki's $1,000 Minute warm-up and let you know how Danny did yesterday. See how well you do coming up next on the Morning Mix.

0: Good morning. It's Chris, Nikki, and Whip in the morning on the Mix.
1: 630, 674 degrees, high around 86.
0: Nikki's $1,000 Minute. One of my favorite, personally favorite moments of the show. We do it every morning at 8:10 because we give you the chance every single day to win $1,000. We've had a whole bunch of winners. They go home with the money, but you got to get all 10 trivia questions correct in 60 seconds. And Nikki likes to jump around because we got to keep it fresh. So yes. You get like a history question, and then you get a Chicago question, and you get a pop culture question.
1: Well, you guys contribute them as well. It's right. Great. We have this huge spreadsheet because something that I think everybody knows, you don't know. And then stuff you know, I have no idea what you're talking about.

0: much.
1: So it's great.
0: But I know I love you. Right?
2: Very nice, Aaron Neville.
0: Yeah.
2: Very,
0: see,
2: very, very
0: that
2: nice.
0: That is correct. It's Aaron Neville.
1: All you need to know.
2: And Linda Ronstadt right there.
0: Please.
2: Yeah. Put that in.
0: Well, yesterday, Nikki decided to take the day off.
1: Yeah.
0: So Whip and I had to trudge in here alone with Emma and try to do this thing. It was like trying to go out on the ocean without a sail.
1: Oh, you got it.
0: And so we played Nikki's $1,000 minute, sans Nikki. It was just $1,000 minute. So we tried it yesterday with Danny. Let's see how Danny did. This will be Nikki's first time hearing it on the Morning Mix.
2: All right, man, let's get into it, Danny. Here we go. In 3, 2, 1, go.
3: What is the Spanish word for cheese?
4: Queso.
3: A cockapoo is a mix of a poodle and what breed of dog?
4: Poodle. Cat.
3: Okay. 15 years after Friends ended, Jennifer Aniston made her return to TV on what show?
4: Pass.
3: What famous Chicago department store founder fought to keep Grant Park forever open, clear, and free?
4: Macy's.
3: What word is often abbreviated as FN on a keyboard?
4: Function.
3: Gucci started in what country?
4: Italy.
3: What does IPA stand for?
4: Pass.
3: What actor played Jason Bourne and now Odysseus in the new Odyssey movie?
4: Pass.
3: Spell refrigerator.
0: Time! That's time! That's time!
3: Can we let him spell refrigerator?
0: Yeah, we got it out. I'm trying to spell refrigerator. Yeah.
4: REFRIDGEATR.
0: Okay.
4: Refrigerator.
0: We missed a letter in there. We'll get you when we come back to it. Let's recap. You got three of these. All right. Danny got three correct yesterday on Nikki's $1,000 minute.
1: Okay.
0: Nikki, I mean, you know, it's a judgment-free zone, but how'd you think we did?
1: Good. Great,
0: okay,
1: dude. Always.
0: And then she said good, and then she said great. It felt like good was her gut reaction.
1: No,
0: that's okay.
1: It's great.
0: I mean,
1: it's great.
0: You know, mean what you say and say what you mean, but that's all right.
1: I think I could take more days off because you did so wonderful.
0: Look at that.
2: Oh, yeah. No, don't do that.
0: Let's recap really quick, okay? Spanish word for cheese is queso. Danny was off to a great start. A cockapoo, Nikki, is a mix of a poodle and what?
1: Cocker spaniel.
0: There it is. 15 years after Friends ended, Jennifer Aniston made her TV return on what show? Whip.
3: The Morning Show.
0: My man, yeah. That is correct. What famous Chicago department store founder fought to keep Grant Park forever open, clear, and free? Shout out to PBS for this one. Mm-hmm. Aaron Montgomery Ward. Remember Montgomery Ward's?
1: Yeah.
0: Remember your mom say, get in the car, we're going to Ward's.
3: Yeah, it's a legendary store, especially around here.
1: Yeah,
0: like I would have said, type.
1: Which he said too. He said Macy's or Marshall Fields. I would have said.
0: Yeah. Mm-hmm. All right. What word is often abbreviated as FN on a keyboard? Function. Danny got that one right. Gucci is in Italy. You got that one right. What does IPA stand for, Nikki?
1: Oh, I hate these, but
0: you don't like drinking them.
1: India Pale Ale.
0: Yeah, Indian Pale Ale. Yep, there you go. My favorites, but yeah, I know you don't like them. I'll take them. What actor played Jason Bourne in now Odysseus in the new Odyssey movie? Matt Damon. Yeah. He got that one on the turnaround. And then spell refrigerator.
3: Nope.
0: Okay. REFRIGERATOR. And that was on Whip's mind after having so many refrigerator issues like last year.
3: Well, true. And again, it's sort of tricky because when you abbreviate it fridge, they add the D in there, which is what he put in the long word, but it's not in the real word.
0: We got to stop putting D in everything. I keep saying that. Now, Daniel only got through 9 questions, which means, Nikki, you get one back for next
1: time.
0: Not bad. We're going to play Nikki's $1,000 Minute for real coming up at 8:10 this morning. 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
1: 644 and high around 84 today. Tomorrow's going to be much cooler with a high around 71. All right, let's get a look at these roads. We've got no major delays on the Edens. Inbound Kennedy O'Hare to downtown, 28 minutes. 32 in the reverse. Inbound Eisenhower from the Jane Addams to the old post office, 44 minutes. 42 if you're headed on the outbound Eisenhower from the post office to the Jane Addams. They have an accident on the right shoulder around Addison. Inbound Stevenson, 355 to the Saba Lakeshore Drive. It's 38 minutes, 34 on the reverse there. Inbound Dan Ryan, 95th to the interchange. You got about 20 minutes. And as I mentioned earlier, LaGrange, around the LaGrange Road and 47th, that might be closed due to a water main break that happened earlier this morning. And then in Oak Park, Ridgeland, both directions between South Boulevard and Lake Street, that is closed due to a railroad crossing work situation they're doing. So that is a quick look at traffic on The Mix.
0: All right, coming your way next. Hold on. We go right back to Nikki for Nikki's Deep Dish.
1: Yeah, we got Ed Harris talking about Dutton Ranch, and he is not happy. Uh-oh. Also, Avengers are back, and who shut down Limp Bizkit over the weekend? Maybe you saw it. I know.
0: This is today's Deep Dish?
1: Everything that's old is new again on The Mix.

0: Olivia Dean. Good morning. It's Chris, Nikki, and Whip in the morning on The Mix.
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2: And it is brought to you by Ravinia. All right, let's start with the big one. So this is, everyone's talking about this movie trailer because everybody is in it.
0: Oh, yeah.
2: Like anyone who's ever looked at a Marvel movie is in this trailer, or it will be in this movie. So Avengers Doomsday, we've got an official trailer that has been released. Take a listen.
3: Something's coming. Something we may not be able to deter.
4: I've fought with many warriors in my time. They were far stronger than all of us put together. And they died facing enemies that scared me far less than this one. We're going to need a miracle.
3: Hey, pal.
2: Okay, so I mean, you might have heard, you got Chris Hemsworth, you got Robert Downey Jr., you got Pedro Pascal, you got Chris Evans, you got Paul Rudd, you got Tom Hiddleston, you got Patrick Stewart, Ian McKellen, Alan Cumming, because we're talking X-Men, New Avengers, Black Panther, The Avengers, Fantastic Four, all together in one movie.
0: Never been so hot.
2: This is awesome.
0: I'm so excited. Chris, we got to wait until December.
2: Yeah, that's the only bummer, but it is crazy. So December 18th is when it will be out. This, I don't know. I mean, because we still talk about, what is it, the Endgame.
0: Endgame, yeah.
2: Being like one of the biggest Avengers movies. This could top it just from this list alone.
0: And it's worth noting, Spider-Man Brand New Day hits theaters July 31st, so end of the month. And that's going to be the next big Marvel movie before this one. So I would think that something might happen in that movie that leads us towards this one. Very excited.
2: So, yeah, look forward to that. Yeah. I mean, literally everyone. Woo! David Harbour, Sebastian Stan. I could go
0: They're all there. Yeah, they're all there.
2: Everybody is in this.
0: Yeah. Whip's in it.
2: Whip is in it. A little cameo.
0: That'd be awesome.
2: I hear you're great.
5: Still waiting for my check.
2: So is Ed Harris, funny enough. Harris is on Dutton Ranch. I just started this, and right now, he's a pretty big character. Like, I'm a couple episodes in. He plays a vet, and, you know, he's, like, obviously well-liked. And anyway, he didn't really feel the same, though. Apparently, when he signed up to be part of Dutton Ranch, he thought he was going to be a bigger character. And he's gone out to say how kind of unhappy he is. Take a listen.
6: I didn't feel I was being used. I felt a little bit misled that I was one of the four main characters, and that wasn't really the case. And I said I'm feeling underused and inconsequential, and they kind of went,
2: So, yeah, he's saying he's told his character will have a little more to do in season two, but he's just frustrated. I don't know. Again, I'm only a couple episodes in, but right now he's been in it a lot, and maybe he kind of fades away.
0: I guess kudos to him, because I think there's a lot of actors in his demo who would be like, I'll just take the money. I can come one day.
7: Sure.
0: Just meet me one day.
2: He is great, and you, of course, got the two main characters, and you've got, like, Annette Bening. So there are a lot of people in it. Yeah. So, anyway, I'll keep an eye on that. But Ed Harris, hopefully, will write more of him into season two for Dutton Ranch, because you'd hate to see him go, you know?
0: That's in the Yellowstone universe.
2: Beth and Rip have gone on, and they're in Texas now. It's basically Yellowstone and Landman.
0: Okay, so Kevin Costner quit, and they were like, here we go.
2: We're going to keep it going. So over the weekend, if you were in Tinley Park, you know, we had that big, the Creed's Summer of 99 and Beyond Festival going on a couple of days.
0: Right.
2: So Limp Bizkit was on stage, and all of a sudden these police officers walk out and they're like, okay, guys, there's a noise ordinance and a noise violation.
0: Uh-oh.
2: We're shutting down the show.
0: Uh-oh.
2: And people started freaking out. Okay, so take a listen to some of what happened.
8: Hey, we got a noise complaint. We're shutting it down. I got you guys on four noise ordinance violations. Do you chicken like when these guys break noise ordinances?
2: Obviously, that's not something a police officer would say. So.
5: No, that wasn't real, right? Or was it?
2: That was the Super Trooper guys.
5: Oh.
2: So what happened is they walk out and you can hear the crowd get really quiet. Like, what is going on? And then all of a sudden, you know, the police officers walk out in uniform. They say that many, many more times and many, many more things that are not appropriate.
0: Right.
2: And then they end up singing with Limp Bizkit.
0: Okay, great.
2: So, yeah, that was pretty funny. But it is funny to watch. They did, I want to say they did break stuff.
0: That makes
2: sense.
0: But
2: it's pretty funny because you can hear, like, when the crowd comes out, like, when they come out, the crowd got totally silent. Like,
0: what is going on? Right. These mustaches are real.
2: So this was in Tinley Park over the weekend. And, it was not a real shutdown. That was the Super Troopers guys promoting their new movie, Super Troopers 3, which, by the way, is great. And we get a chance to talk to him, too. We'll have that down the road.
0: That's in theaters August 7th. coming your way.
2: And more of that kind of language.
0: Yeah, get ready.
2: The whole thing.
0: Way more.
2: Brought to you by Ravinia. 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

0: Hey, good morning. It's Chris, Nikki, and Whip in the morning on the mix.
1: You don't even get scurvy from that.
0: It's great, right?
1: It's fantastic. Love that.
0: A little morning ocean noise here.
1: I love it.
0: We're trying to really set a mood.
1: I like it.
0: You know, I like it. Good morning.
1: 74 degrees, high around 86.
0: All right, let's go now to the newsroom with our main squeeze. It's Whip.
2: And who needs scurvy when we've got cyclospora?
0: Look at that.
2: Couple updates on that story that has concerned a lot of lettuce eaters in this part of the country. The FDA clarified yesterday, even though the test that showed the parasite was present on lettuce from Taylor Farms turned out to be a false positive, all their other outbreak data from their traceback investigation still points toward shredded iceberg lettuce from that company's plant in central Mexico. Meanwhile, they've added Indiana to the list of states who are part of the outbreak, making it five total states. They are Ohio, West Virginia, Kentucky, Indiana now, and Michigan, which has had the most people come down with this, at least that have been reported, kind of the epicenter, it seems. Meanwhile, here's a doctor about washing stuff, like your hands and your food.
3: Wash your hands with soap and water before and after you handle or prepare any raw fruits or vegetables. To the extent that you can, wash all fruits and vegetables thoroughly under running water before eating, cutting, or cooking.
2: Okay, that covers it. Meanwhile, Taco Bell can be seen as a bit of a victim in all this. That chain was identified early on as a place where a number of sickened people had eaten, leading them to take their lettuce and other items off the menus. Taco Bell visits are down almost 20% since this outbreak.
1: You need to support them.
0: I've had friends that are going there just for that reason. They'll send a text, be like, I don't want to see our guys down.
2: Yes. Right.
0: My buddy Keith literally went, I just ate an ungodly amount of Taco Bell because I don't want to see our boys down.
2: That is a great citizen.
0: Taco Bell is probably the only fast food restaurant that in my circle of friends feels like another friend.
2: Yeah.
0: Like we talk about Taco Bell like we're going to hang out with Taco Bell Friday night and go out.
2: I get that.
0: Because we probably will.
2: Mm-hmm. Kia has issued what they call a park outside recall of their 2020 through 2024 Telluride vehicles. So Kia Tellurides, because of a risk of fire while driving or parked. So this has to do with the power seat knob switch, which essentially might cause an overheating of the motor, the seat motor, and start on fire. It's the same issue that forced a recall of these same vehicles 2 years ago, but apparently it's still an issue. So if you have a 2020 through 2024 Kia Telluride, park it outside and away from stuff because it just might set itself ablaze, according to the recall. Jeez. And finally, we're not through July yet, but some people are already thinking about fall, and that means pumpkin spice. No, it's not time for the pumpkin spice coffee menus to come out just yet, but you can find pumpkin spice trash bags. They're from Hefty. And the lovely smell is supposed to offset the stink of your garbage and maybe help out your kitchen a little bit. Whether the scent does that job effectively or lasts long enough is up for debate.
0: I feel like that is a one step to ruin that. I feel, you know what I mean? It's going to ruin the scent for you because you're going to have some old fish scales in there.
1: Right.
0: You know, like dog food that they didn't finish.
1: It's rotting spice.
0: Right. Now. And I was like, man.
2: Yeah. Well, again, see if that takes place. And if it ruins pumpkin spice or helps out your garbage, you know, like maybe you'll be more in favor of garbage smell if pumpkin spice gets added to it.
0: It could be.
2: Yeah.
0: You know what, hon? Let's just stick with the garbage smell.
2: Right. Win for the Sox over the Rangers in Texas last night as they maintain their one game lead over Cleveland, the American League Central. Same two teams down there tonight. Wrigley, it was a nice comeback for the Cubs, but then they lost anyway in extras to the Tigers. They will also rematch tonight. Mixed weather, no more smoke in the air, as will be sunny this afternoon, high in the mid-80s, and then back to the upper 50s tonight. Right now, it is 75, with your mixed news update at 7:03.
0: So many of you asked for what is about to happen on the morning mix. We have never seen a response like this to a Chicago confession. A woman revealed to us that she is dating her best friend's ex-husband. And also, .. deep breath, everybody. She's now pregnant.
1: Oh, this is so stressful.
0: And has not told the best friend a word about it. So, she called us last week to tell us the whole story. You weighed in on what you thought she ought to do next. And we have a Chicago Confessions follow-up. And it's coming your way next. We're going to find out what happened.
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1: every time
0: you played a song I love,
1: right?
0: Because you're going to go into something I so get stressed out about.
1: Very stressful. Yeah. Good morning. It's Chris, Nikki, and Whip in the morning on The Mix. Okay. 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You tell us. We've had all sorts of things. We've had people who've had incidents at parties, people who've lied to their bosses, people who are getting money they're not supposed to be getting.
0: Yeah, people like lie to their kids. No, you're
1: all
0: awesome. You're awesome at piano. Yeah.
1: We have a confession now that came our way with Carrie last week. Carrie shared with us her best friend got divorced. She started dating the ex-husband. She did not tell the best friend. And now Carrie is pregnant. We have Carrie ready to give us the follow-up, the update on what happened. But first, we would like to reset the table for you. We've got a little clip here of Carrie's confession that we're going to share with you from Carrie. Then we'll have Carrie back to tell us what happened next. It's a Chicago confession update on the Morning Mix.
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1: You're in a real situation. This is intense. So what's going on?
4: So my best friend got divorced, and I am now dating her ex-husband.
1: Okay.
4: So, I know that sounds bad, but it's my best friend in the whole world, but she was married for about 5 years, and unfortunately for them, it didn't work out. There was nothing ugly, nothing bad. They just weren't like a good fit for each other, and they parted ways completely amicable. And I started spending time with her ex in the spring.
0: Does she know about any of that time that you were spending with him? I mean, just that, like, have you been at all open with this just before we even?
1: Yeah.
4: I have not.
0: Okay.
4: I don't know. I was feeling kind of guilty about it. And so I was afraid to talk, but things have really started to move quickly. And the big reveal, I found out I'm pregnant, which I am so thrilled and excited. But I need my best friend to be there, and we really want her to be a big part of the baby's life, and I don't know how to break this to her.
5: So you know her. I'm just going to cut to it. She'd be mad, right? I mean, or no. What do you think?
4: I'm hoping not. I don't know. I mean, they ended it, you know, on good terms. It was like no hard feelings. She's been dating. But I do feel like that kind of weird, like, girl bond.
0: The girl code.
4: Like,
5: what does he say about it?
4: So I think he's the one who's been a little more hesitant than I've been.
1: No. It almost feels like, Carrie, and this isn't me, you know, shaking a finger at you, but you guys had a window of time to reveal yourselves. Now you got this whole other layer, and that new layer is a countdown clock. There we go. That is the recap from Carrie.
0: Yeah.
1: That is a confession she shared with us last week. We got so many texts from you. So many, like, here's what she's got to do. Horrible friend. Not a bestie anymore. What happens next? We're going to find out what happened next because Carrie has an update for us next on the Morning Mix.

0: Hey, it's Chris, Nikki, and Whip in the morning on The Mix. And every once in a while, we have the opportunity to do a follow-up to a Chicago confession. So today we have Carrie back with us. Hi, Carrie.
1: Hi.
0: Hi. Okay, so Carrie, if we all remember, Carrie is the woman who started dating her best friend's ex-husband in secret. And then, lo and behold, Carrie's pregnant. And now how do we tell the friend that not only are we dating, but also that I'm pregnant? We had a lot of calls, a lot of texts about this, a lot of people with a lot of
2: strong
0: different
2: feelings.
0: Strong feelings. And the general consensus was sort of the feeling of like, I don't think she's going to be
2: pleased, right? There was a window of time where maybe it was like, hey, this is happening. How do you feel about it?
0: Right.
2: But now it's already happened and it's the train has left the station.
0: Mm-hmm.
2: So,
0: Carrie, you reached back out and you said you guys got together. You and your friend went and it was just the two of you, right? He didn't come with. It was just you and your friend.
1: Yeah,
0: okay.
1: I organized like a really nice lunch for us.
0: Okay.
1: And just the two of us. And I honestly was hoping it was going to go a bit better than it did. She took it pretty hard.
0: Yeah.
1: We decided to kind of take, she really needed some time. We're taking a break from hanging out, from like communicating.
2: I mean, I'll be honest, like there's a part of me that was like, I'm happy for you that you didn't storm out or do anything kind of crazy, because I don't really know how this could have gone.
0: So you said you had a lunch. You broke the news to her, and you're saying, so like, it wasn't, there was no explosion, but it's, she just needs time to process. Is that kind of where you landed?
1: Yeah, no, it was definitely not Desperate Housewives or anything.
0: Okay.
1: Like she definitely maintained her composure, but she needs some space. I'm praying. I'm hoping she's going to come around.
0: Yeah.
3: Did you tell her in two parts? Like one, oh my God, I'm dating your ex-husband. Ha, surprise. And then two, oh, by the way, also pregnant? Or was it like one big pile?
1: I kind of piled it because I was scared if it didn't go well that I would never even get.
0: Yeah.
1: It would seem more to be like, and by the way.
2: And then there's another surprise for you later on down the road that she's going to hear about from friends or something had you not gotten that other part out.
0: Now, originally,
1: so I ripped the Band-Aid off.
0: Yeah. When you called originally, I remember you said that you guys want her to be a part of the baby's life. And I get from your perspective, like we're best friends. I want her to be, you know, obviously you love her and you want her to be around. So is that a part of her saying like, I need space to process this so that she can come around? Do you still feel like there's hope that she can come around to that end of it?
1: God, I have hope.
0: Okay.
1: I feel like there's a chance, but it's not as big of a chance as I was hoping when I first contacted you.
0: Wow. Well, thank you for sharing your confession with us. And it sounds like maybe the hardest part is over of this relationship, right? Like you've revealed everything to her. And hopefully now you can at least turn to the joy and excitement of being pregnant and you guys have a baby coming. And that's really exciting. And hopefully you can go through this process, you know, without too big of a cloud over you about the friendship, you know?
1: Yeah, no, I feel completely grateful for where I am, except I could have handled this a lot better.
0: Yeah.
2: Yeah.
0: Well, good. Good for you. Good. I hope
2: good
0: it keeps going well.
2: Yeah. It's one of those, really, it's just a different chapter. You know what I mean? You can't,
0: Right. Exactly right. Well, thank you to Carrie for sharing that confession and then for taking time to check back in with us. If you want to hear Chicago Confessions every weekday morning at 7:10, we have them for you right here on The Morning Mix.

0: There you have it. Good morning. It's Chris, Nikki, and Whip in the morning on the Mix.
1: Yeah, it was a Chicago confession follow-up. You could have done yesterday while I was gone, but thanks for waiting on that.
0: We did get a text. Thank you guys for waiting for Nikki to come back. Yeah, we weren't going to do that without you.
1: That was so stressful.
0: You thought the two of us wanted to manage that alone?
2: Wouldn't be right.
0: Yeah. Hey, Carrie, it's just us. Well, sorry. Like, are you crazy? Anyway, Carrie, sincerely, thanks for that update. Honestly, in all of the things that could have happened, seems like kind of the best outcome. The friend saying, I need space to sort of process all this, and I'll come back to you when I'm ready.
1: The friend leaving the door sort of open is how it sounded, which is more than I thought might happen.
2: Probably you, stunned.
0: Right.
2: Probably just more like, I just don't know what to say right now. That's how I feel. I think many people would be.
0: A few of you are texting, can we get the friend on? You know, you give a mouse a cookie. I don't know if we can get the friend to come on and be like, hey, so, hey, your best friend and your ex are together and now they're pregnant. How you been?
1: I think we need to redefine what best friends are.
0: Yeah, agree. Right. Yeah, no, it feels like one person has a perception the other may not.
2: No doubt.
0: But Carrie, all that to say, thank you for that update. If you missed it, catch it on our Morning Mix podcast. That'll be ready for you after the show. 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And now let's look at these roads.
1: And just like that confession, the roads have a lot going on. Inbound needs, Lake Hook to Montrose, 60 minutes. We do have an accident at Willow Road. On the reverse, it's about 19 minutes. Inbound Kennedy, O'Hare to downtown. We have an accident on the right shoulder at Lawrence. 37 minutes is your time there if you're going from O'Hare to downtown. If you're going outbound, it's about 43 minutes. Inbound Eisenhower from the Jane Addams Field Post Office. We do have an accident on the exit ramp at the Dan Ryan, so there is a problem there. So it's 50 minutes if you're going from the Jane Addams to the old post office. On the reverse, it's 46 minutes. Inbound 55, we have an accident. Stop and go traffic from Lockport. This accident's around 126, Route 126. Heavy tire debris reported, so be careful in those other lanes. So if you're on 55 northbound from Route 47 to 355, it's about 45 minutes. Inbound Stevenson 355 to DeSable Lakeshore Drive, 37 minutes. 30 on the reverse, we do have an accident on the entrance ramp at Pulaski. So there's a lot happening. Inbound Dan Ryan, 95th to the interchange, 22 minutes. Disabled vehicle on the right shoulder, 57 inbound at Sibley. Look out for that. And then we have an accident 94 eastbound near Porter, LaPorte County line. Left lane blocked there due to an accident. And then on the other way in Indiana, so if you're on westbound Indiana, 94 in Indiana, there's a right lane block from another problem. So yeah, a lot of issues right now. 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
16: 732, 74 degrees.

0: spots going on now. You win one of these, you're not going to be fretting over the nickels and dimes at the gas pump, probably. Last night's Powerball didn't have a winner, so that rolls over to become a $567 million jackpot for tomorrow's drawing. Meanwhile, on the Mega Millions side, their drawing is tonight, and it's also hefty. $707 million to a single winner. If you combine those two, it's over $1.2 billion out there at stake right now. Have you ever been at a sporting event and thought to yourself, it feels like you're in a building with 40,000 of your closest friends?
1: Absolutely.
0: Well, according to new research out of Japan, there may be something scientific to back that feeling up. Scientists there say that sitting among other fans literally gets the members of the group's hearts beating in sync and boosts oxytocin, which is a hormone tied to social bonding and a strong sense of unity. So everybody, as one, has their hearts beating the same, and you feel like, that person over in section 263, that's my best friend, even though you've never met before.
1: How crazy.
0: Because you're rooting that for the same thing at the same time.
1: That kind of makes sense then why, through the history of humankind, sport has maintained and become such a big thing.
2: Yeah.
0: Good bonding tool.
1: Yeah.
2: Well, it's a common love and a common hate.
0: Absolutely.
1: Right. Yeah. Right. Yeah. Yeah. Yeah. Yeah. Yeah. Yeah. Like Green Bay sucks.
2: Right.
1: All of us just a heartbeat in sync.
0: Yep. Right now. Wow. So these Japanese researchers say live sports or similar events. I suppose you could probably say the same. You get a big concert and you're all singing at the same time. I'm sure the same thing happens. These might be used as a tool to support social connection. Thank you. Moving on to sport, where the White Sox won in Texas last night over the Rangers to maintain that one-game lead over Cleveland in the American League Central. Same two teams down there tonight. White Sox back home this weekend, and we'll have tickets for you coming up in a little while.
1: Yes, sir.
0: Morning mix, free tickets. At Wrigley, a nice comeback for the Cubs, but then an extra inning loss for the Cubs anyway. They kind of missed their chance to win it in 9 innings, and then they lost in 10 to the Tigers. In the opener of their series, they will rematch tonight. Mix weather. No more smoke in the air. It'll be sunny this afternoon, high in the mid-80s, then back to the upper 50s tonight. Now it is 73 with your Mixed News update at 7:34.
1: A celebrity comedian revealed that he gave up his smartphone. And that's all fine and well and good for him, but it has become a lot more work for someone else. We'll find out who else next on the Morning Mix.

0: Huntrix, Golden, good morning. It's Chris, Nikki, and Whip in the morning on the mix.
1: 738, 74 degrees, high around 86 tomorrow. It's only going to be high around 71. Really cool, nice day.
0: Look at that, cool. Hey, hot again this weekend, though. But we only look to tomorrow. It's all good. Yeah. Now, there are folks out there, you may be one of these people, who have given up the smartphone. They said, I want to go back. I don't want the smartphone thing anymore. I can't get it out of my hand. I'm sick of seeing everything. I just want a flip phone or a normal phone or just, I don't want to deal with it anymore. And that's all fine and well.
1: Yep.
0: Aziz Ansari. He's a stand-up comedian. You might know him from Parks and Rec. To remind you, this is Aziz.
2: Once a year, Donna and I spend a day treating ourselves. What do we treat ourselves to?
3: Clothes.
2: Treat yourself.
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3: Fine leather goods.
2: Treat yourself.
3: It's the best day of the year.
0: The best day of the year. Treat yourself. That's Aziz Ansari. Now, he recently revealed he gave up his smartphone. Okay. He said it was too much for me. If you've ever seen his show Master of None, his smartphone's a big part of it. He's always on it. So he's decided, you know what, I'm done. I'm putting away the smartphone. I got a flip phone. And he said, it's great. The flip phone's great. I'm less on it all the time. I just use it for calls and texts, and it's great. And if ever I get lost somewhere, I just call my wife and I ask her to give me direction. Aziz is being chewed out now on the internet because they're like, you don't get to give something up and then make it more work for your wife. That's not how this works.
1: Right. So it's subtraction led to addition for someone else.
0: If I want to order some food, I just ask my wife to do it for me.
1: Yeah.
0: It's like, whoa, no. You don't get to back alley your way back to having a smartphone. You gave it up is what the internet is saying about him now.
1: So you gave it up, but it led to more work for your wife. Got it.
0: Has this happened in your life? Your partner said, I'm giving up blank. And then it became more work for you. Right. Your husband came home and said, hon, I'm giving up sugar. Go shopping. And he left. He was like, wait, what? What are you talking about? Right. Hang on a second. Yeah.
4: Yeah.
0: Huh?
4: It's like, if you're a guy, I'm giving up gardening. I'm not doing it anymore. But I still expect that garden to look perfect.
0: Yeah, it better look even
4: better. There's only one other person here.
0: What are you talking about?
4: How do you think it's going to happen? The garden fairy?
1: Yeah.
0: You gave something up, and it became more work for your partner. Or they gave it up, and it became more work for you. 312-233-1019. I'm done driving. What?
1: It's good for the environment.
0: Yeah.
1: I'm not going to drive anymore. Oh.
0: But anyway, can you take me to meet Nikki for lunch? Exactly. I need you to drive me downtown
1: at
0: noon.
1: Who's getting the kids? Yeah. Who's picking up the kids?
4: There's every place I need to be this week.
0: Right. 312-233-1019. You gave it up, it became more work for them, or they gave it up and it became more work for you. We'll find out who's got a second job next on The Morning Mix.

0: 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It's Chris, Nikki, and Whip in the morning on The Mix.
1: 744, 74 degrees, high around 86.
0: This happens in relationships. One partner gives something up, and then it becomes a job or a problem for the other partner. Comedian, actor Aziz Ansari, he revealed he gave up his smartphone. He said, I went full flip. I needed to disconnect. I only make calls and texts now. And if I ever get lost, I call my wife and I ask her to Google Map where I am. Wait, what?
1: Yeah.
0: And if I get hungry, I call my wife and I ask her to DoorDash me some food.
1: Yeah. Right.
0: What? And if I have an idea, I call my wife and I ask her to tweet it for me.
1: Right, yeah.
0: What? This happens to folks. You or your partner give something up, it becomes more work for someone else. My brother recently changed his whole diet, and my sister-in-law was like, so I got to go shopping and create a whole new lifestyle for us.
1: I think that happens all the time.
0: Yeah.
1: Someone in the house will be like, I am giving this thing up. And
0: I'm
1: then all
0: done.
1: Of a sudden, you have to recreate all of these dinners for everybody.
0: Yeah.
1: And you're like trying to cook for kids, for them, for yourself. It's ridiculous.
0: Or I gave up driving, and now you're the chaperone for the family.
2: Yeah.
0: All these things happen. We got a text here from 630. I gave up making dinner. I threw a tantrum one night after I made tacos, and so I announced to the whole family I hate cooking. And guess what? I haven't done it since. Going on 3 years now, no cooking. For me, for my husband, and for my 27-year-old daughter. Done. I don't cook dinner anymore.
1: So it's up to them.
0: They've all been hungry ever since.
2: Okay.
0: They've been hungry. They just warm up whatever's left.
2: They learned real quick.
0: They sure did.
2: Yeah.
0: That would be a really great,
2: everybody.
0: What a great story down the line. It's like the daughter's a Michelin star chef. It's like, well, what led you into cooking? Well, my mom gave it up. And my family was starving. So I figured my dad and I should learn how to cook. And we did. Now I own a restaurant.
2: Throwing you the deep end of the pool.
0: Absolutely. There's
2: Figure
0: only
2: it
0: one
2: out.
0: Way to learn. You better get in there. So remember, when you decide to give something up, it might become a problem for your partner. Nikki's going to give us a look at the roads next on The Morning Mix.

0: If you creeping, just don't let me find out. Oh, get a hotel, never bring them to the house. Oh,
1: well, good morning. It's Chris, Nikki, and Whip in the morning on The Mix.
2: 750, 74 degrees, high around 86. These roads have been busy. Eanes looks okay. We do have a little 10-minute delay in the outbound Eanes from Montrose to Lake Cook. Inbound Kennedy O'Hara downtown, it's 44 minutes, 51 on the reverse. Inbound Eisenhower from the Jane Addams Field. Post office, 51 minutes there. We have an accident that was on the inbound Eisenhower on St. Charles Road, so slow down there. Outbound Eisenhower from the old post office to the Jane Addams, 50 minutes. Inbound Stevenson, 355 to DeSable Lakeshore Drive, 48 minutes. 36 on the reverse there. Inbound Dan Ryan, 95th to the interchange, 24 minutes. And then we do, let me check this traffic situation on 94. Okay, yep. 94 eastbound in Indiana near a Porter LaPorte County line. There is a left lane block due to an accident. So it's causing about a 20-minute delay there. And then westbound near the same area, accident with the right lane blocked, causing about a 13-minute delay. And then on 80 westbound at Harlem, we have an accident on the right shoulder with some delays there. That's a quick look at traffic on The Mix.
1: Last year, we hung out at Bub City with this woman, Dasha, during the week of Lollapalooza. We're going to hang out at Bub City again this year with a different band. We'll tell you who it is, when it is, where it is, and how you can join us for free. That's next on The Morning Mix.

0: Good morning. It's Chris, Nikki, and Whip in the morning on The Mix.
1: Yeah, Dash at Bub City last year.
0: Last year.
1: Around Lollapalooza time.
0: It was crazy. And this year, Tuesday night.
1: That's a while ago.
0: That was a year or two ago?
1: No. Either way, this is happening soon.
0: We were
1: what is
0: drunk.
1: Time? What is time?
0: Ban Camino, a week from tonight. Tuesday, July 28th, we will be at Bub City, 5 p.m. in the city. It is open to the public. It is free. It is all ages.
2: In this case, open to the public.
0: This guy.
2: Yes.
0: Hit the jingle.
1: This is why.
0: Get out.
1: Clarification short just to hear stuff like that. I am happy to be back.
0: No one knows what this means, but get that guy a Marconi.
2: That
0: now. The Oscar of radio. Or so we tell ourselves. Now. Ban Camino. They're going to be with us Tuesday, July 28th, 5 p.m. Bub City in River North. Come hang out with us. Come say hi. Come have some cocktails. Come have some iced teas. Get some wings. Get some barbecue. And enjoy yourself a live performance from a fun band.
1: Yeah, great food, great band, great happy hour, and your chance to get Lollapalooza tickets. So you'll be winning them potentially on that Tuesday and then going 2 days later on Thursday.
0: That's right. And Whip has promised to hand out free high fives.
2: No question. Maybe
0: usually
2: double high fives. Double high fives. Why not? High tens.
0: Put this in your calendar now. Tuesday night, we can't wait to see you. 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
9: 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I'm going to be honest with y'all. I love Lollapalooza. I think it's awesome. I hate this code word.
10: You do.
9: It is my least favorite thing on planet Earth.
10: That would be glitter.
9: Boom.
10: G-L-I-T-T-E-R. 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
9: hate
10: cool.
9: It. Hate it.
10: But it's it never leaves.
9: It's all everywhere. Never. Anywhere and every. The second glitter enters your home, it's worse than cyclospora.
10: Glitter. G-L-I-T-T-E-R. Put that on and then roll around right by Chris.
9: You can't get rid of it.
10: Yeah.
9: You can't get rid of it. Glitter, that's your code word. 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
12: No, the thought of glitter, I think, almost had to make me sneeze just now.
9: I'm saying,
12: I can't decide if I should sneeze or not, but I'm going to try not to.
9: And then when you sneeze, it's like, oh, there's a party on my face. What happened? Oh, God. Glitter sucks.
12: Party on my face.
9: Gee whiz. All right, let's go to the newsroom now with Whip.
12: And you're invited. So remember that the weather was weird around the 4th of July, leading to some cancellations of some towns' fireworks shows. Lombard wants to make it up to its residents. Officials in that suburb have announced they're rescheduling that America 250-themed fireworks show for the night of September 6th, which is the Sunday of Labor Day weekend. Nice weekend for it.
9: It'll almost be America 250 and a quarter.
12: That's true. That'll be at Madison Meadow Park in Lombard. Now, back in 1975, a 12-year-old Michael Jordan signed a page in a North Carolina baseball tournament program in which he was playing. His team was in the tournament. Somebody saved that program, and the other day, somebody sold that program with MJ's autograph, perhaps the first autograph that this legend ever signed, for $35,000. It's sort of like a black and white stapled together little booklet for the tournament, program. Right? By the way, MJ's 12-year-old baseball team did not win the tournament. Some say he used that as motivation to win 6 NBA championships and never settle for second best.
10: Taste of losing it.
12: That's right.
10: Never again.
9: Not going to do that again.
12: So somebody enjoys that, and it's got Michael Jordan's old autograph.
9: I wonder if there must be like yearbooks where he was a kid and
12: Yeah.
9: There's got to be a, like, stay cool, have a great summer. Michael Jordan.
10: KIT, keep in touch.
12: I'm sure. I'm sure.
9: Oh, that's funny.
12: And finally, dumb criminals. They're not just in places like Florida, although sometimes it seems like it. But in fact, you can even find them in Delaware.
9: Huh.
12: That's right. Case in point. Shadira Harris was accused of attacking a worker and stealing $15 from the register at a Wendy's in Dover, Delaware. She fled the scene and she got away, although they had a description and, you know, they said, well, this lady, she's going to be under arrest if we catch up with her.
9: Right.
12: Well, don't worry, because she left an AirPod behind in the Wendy's and soon thereafter returned to the Wendy's looking for her dropped AirPod. Police caught up with her, and she was charged with strong-arm burglary and a number of other things.
9: Two cops were having a frosty.
10: Yeah.
12: Wait, is that her?
9: He's holding the
10: They
9: AirPod.
10: Use the Find My Criminal app.
12: Right.
10: They were able to like, get him right there. I was like, there she is.
12: Moving to sports, where we have the White Sox with a win over the Rangers last night in Texas. They maintain their one-game lead over Cleveland in the American League Central. Same two teams down there tonight. In a little while, we'll have White Sox tickets to give away.
9: Yes, sir. Coming your way at 8:20.
12: Yeah, that's right. Here on the mix for you to go see them, I believe, Friday night.
9: Yes, sir.
12: And Wrigley, a nice comeback comeback for the Cubs, but not a win. They came back, got it to extra innings, but lost to the Tigers anyway. They will also rematch tonight. Mixed weather, we have air quality, which is actually good, and that's the category it's in. Good, which is the first time in a while. It'll be sunny this afternoon and high in the mid-80s and back to the upper 50s tonight. Right now, 73. With your Mixed News update, it's 8:05.
9: And we're going to play Nikki's $1,000 Minute next. It's your shot to win $1,000. I hope you're familiar with cows, mules, and goslings. We'll find out next on the Morning Mix.

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1: Hey, good morning. It's Chris, Nikki, and Whip in the morning on The Mix. It's time to play Nikki's $1,000 Minute with Adriano. Am I saying that right, Adriano?
2: Yeah.
1: Okay, great. What a wonderful name, Adriano. What do you do for a living?
2: I work in data and operations for a tech company.
1: Oh, great. Oh, so wow. If we don't give you the money, he's going to hack us.
2: I figured we were going to make a deal, $100 per question.
3: Yeah. Oh, nice. Yeah.
1: Wait, why did the computer just freeze in here? What's going on? Why is my bank account empty? What are you doing? So, Adriano, you kind of know the drill. We've got 10 questions. You have 60 seconds to get those 10 questions correct. When you do that, we're going to give you $1,000, but you got to get all 10 right. Whatever you say first is your answer. We lock you in. You can say pass as many times as you want. We go back to those questions with leftover time, all right?
2: All right, let's rock and roll.
1: All right, Adriano, he's ready to go. I love it. I love the confidence. Here we go in 3, 2, 1, go.
3: Who sang Smells Like Teen Spirit?
2: Nirvana.
3: Which animal is sometimes referred to as the sea cow?
2: Walrus.
3: What carbonated beverage is in a Moscow Mule?
2: Ginger ale.
3: What human organ produces insulin?
2: Liver.
3: Ryan Gosling is from what country?
2: Canada.
3: The longest river in South America is what?
2: Yeah.
3: Ernest Hemingway Birthplace Museum is located in what Illinois suburb?
2: Schaumburg.
3: Which food is known to be the most stolen food in the world?
2: Yeah.
3: What is the most common eye color in the world?
2: Brown.
3: What American couple founded the Magnolia brand and co-hosted HGTV's Fixer Upper?
2: Gaines.
3: What is the longest river in South America?
2: Amazon.
1: Time! That's time! He got that one at the buzzer. Nicely done on the turnaround.
3: So he just, behind the scenes, yeah. Whip keeps scoring, leans over and shows me the passes.
4: Yeah.
3: And you had him hopping back and forth.
1: Oh, it's crazy.
3: Lot.
4: I did. Well, then for a second, I'm like, oh man, did he actually pass that one? But you did actually pass that one, and then you got it right. Okay, so I have 6 correct, but one I need a clarification on.
1: Right.
4: From the judges.
1: See. I think we're going to give it to you, but okay. Adriano, great
4: included
1: job.
4: That one. Yeah.
1: Let's recap, all right? Let's see where maybe we missed a couple. Okay, here we go. Who sang Smells Like Teen Spirit? Yes, Nirvana. Way to go. Which animal is sometimes referred to as the sea cow? You said walrus, which is incorrect. Any other guess on the sea cow?
2: A seal? I don't know.
1: No.
3: A manatee.
1: Manatee. Yeah.
2: Manatee, right.
3: Yeah. Yep.
1: We also would have accepted Chris swimming, but I'm not, you know, what can you do? What carbonated beverage is in the Moscow Mule? I believe this is where Whip was scratching his head because you said ginger ale. Technically, it's ginger beer, but
3: I think we would give it to you.
1: Give it to you.
4: That's worth the point. Okay. We got that one.
1: Which human organ produces insulin? You missed this one. You went with liver. The correct answer is pancreas.
2: First thing I thought of.
1: You know that hot man Ryan Gosling is from Canada.
3: Yep.
1: You got it on the come around that the longest river in South America, yes, it's the Amazon. Nicely done. The Ernest Hemingway Birthplace Museum is located in what Illinois suburb? You went with Schaumburg. The answer is Oak Park.
2: Oh.
1: Yeah.
2: Yeah, that was a shot in the dark for sure.
1: That's a great guess. I mean, Schaumburg's a solid guess.
3: Yeah.
1: Solid guess. All right, which food is known to be the most stolen food in the world? You passed on this one. You want to take a guess?
2: Banana.
4: As good a guess as any. Why not?
3: Cheese. I know. I'm like, so at least this is more of a looking forward. If you're ever doing a bar night or something, a trivia night, this question's going to come up and you're going to stand up and be like, it's cheese.
1: Sir, sit down. Don't shout the answers out.
2: I'm going to be the first to say it.
1: Yes. It's probably because it stands alone. That's probably
3: what it is.
1: Got to be. What's the most common eye color? Yes, it's brown. And you knew that Chip and Joanna Gaines are the Magnolia couple from HGTV. Adriano, you did a really great job, man. Thanks for taking on Nikki's $1,000 Minute.
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1: 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Oh!

0: Good morning. It's Chris, Nikki, and Whip in the morning on The Mix.
1: It's 818, 74 degrees, high around 86.
0: Who's ready for a great game? Your Chicago White Sox. First place Chicago White Sox. Ain't that right, Whip?
2: Oh, that's correct. By one full game over Cleveland.
0: Woo-hoo.
2: Yep.
0: Yeah, get back to where you belong, Cleveland.
2: That's right.
0: We want to send you to see your Chicago White Sox battle it out Friday night against the Astros. This is going to be at Wright Field. And we're not going to give you two tickets. We're going to give you four tickets.
1: Awesome.
0: Come on. Bring your friends. Bring your loved ones. Bring your kids. You can tailgate before White Sox games in the parking lot there.
1: And Friday looks perfect.
0: Yeah,
1: 81
0: come on.
1: And sunny.
0: Oh.
1: I mean, perfect, perfect day and night for a game.
2: Yeah. Both the baseball and the fireworks.
0: Right.
2: All combined to make it pretty much the perfect summer night.
0: It's going to be awesome.
2: Yeah.
0: And we want you to be there. All you have to do right now is be caller 25 at 312-233-1019. Caller 25, we are going to give you the four-pack of tickets so you can see your Chicago White Sox Friday night as they take on the Houston Astros. 312-233-1019. We're looking for you, caller 25. Find out who that is. We'll give you those tickets next on The Morning Mix.

0: what you'll see coming your way Friday night with your Chicago White Sox taking on the Houston Astros at Wrigley Field Friday night.
1: Yeah, this thing, first place run that they're on, it has not fallen off yet. And we're almost into August here. This is getting real. Yeah,
2: crazy turnaround.
0: You're going to be there Friday night when they put the gas on. You're going to hear this, and you're going to hear this, and you're going to hear this, and you're going to hear this. You're going to hear like, hey, can I get a beer? Yeah, no problem.
2: Are they called pin? You call them the pinwheels?
1: Yeah,
2: you're
1: going crazy.
0: You're going to go crazy. And then after the game, you get some fireworks. We said college 25, you win a 4-pack of tickets. Hi, is this Stacy in New Lenox? Stacy, turn the radio down.
3: Yes.
0: You're the winner. Congratulations.
3: Yay.
0: Way to go. Stacy just won a 4-pack of tickets to see your Chicago White Sox on Friday night. Congratulations. Her twins are in the car with her right now.
2: That's what she's going to sound like.
3: Hi.
2: Yay.
0: Hey there. Hey, guys. She's got the whole Minnesota twins in the car with her right now. It's crazy.
3: Thank you.
0: Yes. What are the twins' names?
3: Ava and Jessa.
0: Awesome. And how old are they?
3: They are 11.
2: Awesome.
4: Oh.
0: She had to count on her hands real quick.
4: They exactly. Ran out of fingers.
0: I'm very tired. Congratulations, Stacy. All y'all are going to go see the White Sox on Friday night.
2: It's a 4-pack of tickets. Yes. It's not like, you know, two where you get it like, okay, which twin's my favorite?
0: Mm-hmm. I mean, we could take it, but that's fine. Congratulations, Stacy. Enjoy the game. Get ready. You're going to hear a lot of that. Right now, we got to hear a lot of what's going on with the roads this morning. We'll see how is everything going? Maybe you're driving in from New Lenox. How long is that going to take?
2: Yeah, I don't know. I'm on Ian's Lake Hooked in Montrose, 21 minutes, 20. Ask me to, like, actually know roads.
0: You are gastronomist. You got to know this stuff.
2: 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Inbound Kennedy, you'll hear to downtown, 42 minutes. What am I looking at here? 40 minutes on the reverse. Inbound Eisenhower from the Jane Addams, the old post office, 57 minutes, 49 minutes. If you're on the outbound Eisenhower from the old post office to the Jane Addams, 55. We do have a medical emergency on the right shoulder. That's after 80 if you're going northbound on 55. So slow down there. Inbound Stevenson, 355 to DeSable Lakeshore Drive, 44 minutes. 43 on the reverse with a disabled vehicle. The center lane is blocked there around Kedzie. So it's stop and go traffic from Dan Ryan. Inbound Dan Ryan, 95th to the interchange, 27 minutes. And we have a disabled semi with a right lane blocked, 80 eastbound, just east of Richard Street. And the 94 in Indiana, westbound near Porter, LaPorte County line. This has been going on all morning. Accident, right lane block, stop and go traffic from US 421. So you'll have some slowdowns there. That is a quick look at traffic, and that's on From the Mix.
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1: Good morning. It's Chris, Nikki, and Whip in the morning on The Mix.
2: 75 degrees, high around 86 today. Tomorrow, 71 and sunny.
1: 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Glitter. G-L-I-T-T-E-R, glitter. One of the worst inventions on planet Earth, in this man's opinion.
2: When
1: I made
2: it
1: glitter.
2: Enters your home, it never leaves. It
1: hasn't left my home in 7 years.
2: Nope.
1: Taken out of the newsroom with the man who's covered in glitter most days, it's Whip.
3: Couple of updates on the Cyclospora story that has concerned a lot of lettuce eaters in this part of the country. The FDA clarified yesterday, even though the test that showed the parasite was present on lettuce from Taylor Farms turned out to be a false positive, all their other outbreak data from their traceback investigation still points towards shredded iceberg lettuce from that company's location in central Mexico. Meanwhile, they've added Indiana to the list of states who are part of the outbreak, making it 5 total states now officially, along with Ohio, West Virginia, Kentucky, and what seems to be the epicenter of the whole thing, Michigan. Meanwhile, Taco Bell can be seen as a bit of a victim in all this. That chain was identified early on as a place where a number of sickened people had eaten, leading them to take their lettuce and other items off the menus. Taco Bell visits are down almost 20% since this story broke. Kia has issued what they call a park outside recall of its 2020 through 24 Telluride vehicles because of a risk of fire while driving or parked. So it has to do with the power seat knob switch, which essentially might cause an overheating of the seat motor and start on fire. Same issue that forced a recall of these same vehicles a couple of years ago, but apparently it's still an issue. So if you have a Kia Telluride from 2020 through 24, park it outside and away from stuff because it might set itself ablaze. Finally, some high school students in upstate New York are going to have a new teaching assistant when school starts this fall. Her name is Sally. She comes from Las Vegas, and she costs $57,000. That's not her salary. That's how much she cost the school district to buy from a company called Realbotics, because Sally is an AI-powered humanoid robot who kind of looks, in this reporter's opinion, a little bit like a Shania Twain or somebody like that.
1: Really?
3: Yes, Sally. So I want you to picture her. She has brown hair. She'll have latex skin, and she'll be able to move her arms and hands, but she will not be able to cruise around the classroom since her legs don't move. So for now, she's stationary, sitting there in a chair.
1: Yep. What subject is she teaching?
3: I think it is going to be coding, that kind of thing. Engineering, arts, mathematics, some science. I guess she'll be available for all these. Robotics, which makes sense. She can speak firsthand on that.
2: There was a lot of time in the car this weekend with my family. We were driving. We went to Wisconsin. Yeah. And my son told me that this is going to be teachers. He's like, teachers are going to be replaced by AI soon. And I'm like, no way. And like this kind of stuff.
3: Yeah.
2: Totally bums me out.
3: Well, they're saying, because of course they'll say this, that she's not going to replace anybody, but she's simply there to augment. Also, by the way, she'll come with a customized Western New York accent.
2: Oh, gosh.
3: For where she is helping. That's true.
4: Good morning, everybody. Yeah. Good to see you.
2: I don't have legs.
4: I don't want them. You guys got to stop passing the notes. Okay? You got to stop.
2: No. Yeah.
4: Would you sit? Hey, I can't. Would you? Hey.
2: Make it stop.
4: Hey.
2: Okay.
4: Hey.
2: She's no, really. Make
1: She's
2: it stop.
1: Glitching. That's what's going to happen.
3: Somebody unplug her.
4: Go Jets!
3: Moving on to sports. A win for the Sox over the Rangers in Texas last night. They maintained that 1-game lead over Cleveland in the American League Central. Same 2 teams, Sox and Rangers, down there again tonight at Wrigley. Cubs did come back from an early deficit, but then they lost in extra innings anyway to the Tigers in the opener of their series. They'll also rematch at Wrigley Field tonight. Mixed weather, no more smoke in the air. The air quality is actually good. And that's not just an opinion. That's what the actual category of air quality is right now.
1: We did.
3: Good.
1: Good.
3: And that's the first time it's been that way in quite a few days.
4: It's all good, bro.
3: Sunny this afternoon. True. At a high in the mid-80s, then back to the upper 50s tonight. Right now, 75. With your Mix News update, it's 8:37.
1: There may be things that you've learned about a person in your life that you didn't know before that. You've been with this person for 10, 20, 20 years. What? I didn't know. We've learned something about our own Whip, which he will reveal to us next on the Morning Mix.
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0: good morning. It's Chris, Nikki, and Whip in the morning on the Mix.
1: 8:42, and I am so excited about this.
0: Man, so we're in a meeting the other day. It's Nikki, Whip, myself, Emma, our fearless producer, our boss.
1: Yeah.
0: And we're going over ideas, things about the show, and Whip reveals something to us. I mean, I've known Whip. How long have we known each other? Like 15 years? Something
2: like that? It really has been
0: something
2: like that, yeah. A long time. Like that, yeah.
0: And Nikki, you guys have known each other over 20.
1: Yeah.
0: Right?
1: Crazy. And what you're about to reveal, I told my husband last night, and he goes, come on. No.
0: See.
1: Get out of here.
0: And I told my wife, and she goes, that checks out.
2: Okay. All right. That's good.
0: So Whip revealed something to us, something fairly innocuous, yet still like, wait, what?
2: Well, I thought about it. I'm like, you know, I hate yogurt. I really don't like yogurt. Yeah. Then I thought about it a little more. I'm like, but I actually have never actually tried it.
1: You've never tried yogurt.
2: Never tried it.
0: Yogurt has never gone past your lips.
2: No.
0: Now, what about pudding?
2: I like pudding.
0: Okay.
2: But mostly chocolate.
1: You've never tried yogurt as a grown A man. Ever. You've never tried it.
2: Never tried it as a child or a grown A man.
1: I cannot believe this.
2: Never tried it.
0: Whip has never tried, tasted, eaten yogurt.
1: You know you hate it.
0: Right. But you never, tried it.
1: There's two parts. I mean, the fact that you've never tried it is crazy.
2: It's a chicken and the egg, right?
0: No, chicken and eggs you eat.
1: He's tried those.
2: I don't eat eggs either, but I have tried them. So that's off the table. But yogurt, yeah, it's like I don't eat it because I hate it. And maybe I only hate it because I've never tried it.
0: Whip hates yogurt, but he's never tried it. What do you hate, but you've never tried? Perhaps it's food. Maybe it's Game of Thrones. Maybe it's flying.
1: Right.
0: You hate it, but you've never tried it. I hate the L. Well, have you ever taken it? No. Why not?
2: I hate it. Don't like that letter.
0: I just hate it. Okay. You hate it, but you've never tried it. 312-233-1019. Call now and tell us what you hate, but you've never tried. Ever.
1: Whip has never tried yogurt.
0: The man has never had yogurt.
1: My brain is exploding in my brain, in my head.
0: Her brain has turned to yogurt. 312-233-1019. We've set the bar at, I hate yogurt, but I've never tried it. What do you hate, even though you've never had it? Oh, man, I hate those Batman movies. Have you seen them? Nope. What? 312-233-1019. What you hate is next on The Mix.

0: Our mouths are agape. Our eyes are shocked. Whip has revealed that he has never in his life tasted, tried, or eaten yogurt ever.
1: This is a fact.
2: But you know you hate it.
1: Yeah.
2: You've never tried it, but you know you hate it.
1: Exactly.
0: What?
2: We wanted
0: I didn't ever try it. Never tried it, but you hate it.
1: Yeah, that's why I never tried it.
2: So we're getting texts about this, things you've never tried, but you know you hate. And right. I just want you to know, it could literally be called the things Nikki eats on a everyday
0: all
2: basis.
0: All of this stuff, yeah. All of it.
2: It's all my favorite things.
0: Also, I love this text. Of all the texts we're getting, 708. Just because of the news reports on the morning mix, I've never tried Florida.
1: Yeah, that's good.
2: Yeah.
0: That's fair. Uh-huh. All right, right here, Laura in Dyer, Indiana. Laura, you are going to be the captain of this squad because so many people are texting this one in. You hate it, but you've never tried what?
3: Coffee.
0: Boom.
2: Never tried it.
3: Never tried it. 48 years old. Never had a sip.
0: Never had a sip. Not one drippity drop.
2: Do you like tea, at least?
3: No.
0: No?
2: Okay.
0: No, I mean, what?
3: I aspire to be a tea drinker, but I never tried it.
2: Okay. Yeah. No tea, no coffee. Not on it.
1: She's wired on life. She's naturally caffeinated.
2: Never tried coffee.
0: Yes. That's it. All right, now we go to another Laura in Palatine. Hi, Laura in Palatine. You hate it, but you've never tried what?
3: Diving board. Why would you want to get on a diving board? You got wet feet. You're going to get on this board. You're going to hoist yourself in the air and go smashing down into water. Makes no sense. Won't do it. It's stupid. I hate it.
1: Boom. She makes a great case.
0: She really does set it up. You're like, that is interesting. What a point.
1: That way.
2: Man.
0: Hi, Rebecca. You're in Chicago. You absolutely hate it, but you've never tried what? Cottage cheese. And it's so popular right now. Everyone's eating cottage cheese.
3: They're making brownies out of it, but I just can't get past the fact that it's watery and it has like chunks of stuff in it. Like, I just don't see it appealing at all. No, but I've never tried it, but I tell everybody that I hate it.
0: Okay.
1: Yeah.
2: Never tried it. Okay.
0: Never tried it. Amy, you're in Highland. You've never tried it, but you absolutely hate what?
4: Takoyaki, the octopus balls.
0: I think we're good skipping it. I think we're all good.
2: I'm curious.
0: Yeah,
2: I don't know. I don't know if I tried that.
1: Is that on the list of stuff you eat daily, Nikki?
0: Octopus balls. She puts them in her yogurt.
2: Got it. Okay.
0: All right, no octopus balls for Amy. No. I think I can get behind that. That's all right.
2: Okay.
0: Diana in Arlington Heights, you absolutely hate them, but you've never tried them. What is it?
4: Sardines.
0: Okay. Do you like me, Diana? All I think of is that scene in The Burbs with Tom Hanks when he's got the sardine on the pretzel. Do you know the one?
4: No, I've never seen it, but they look so disgusting. I could never like actually put it in my mouth.
2: Yeah, no thanks. And tin fish is so hot right now.
0: It really is.
2: Like people are into tin fish.
0: They have clothing with tin fish on them.
2: I like the look of sardines, like as a fashion thing. Right. But I agree, they're not like. But yeah, my family used to eat them on crackers all the time.
0: If you went back in time, yesterday we did. If you went back to 1990, what would you tell people? If you went back in time and you were like, "Hey, cottage cheese and tin fish going to be a real big deal 30 years from now. Get ready.
2: Seriously.
0: Get ready."
1: Yeah, a lot of our dads probably didn't know how cool they were back in the late 70s eating that.
0: Megan, you're in Wheaton. You're about to break Nikki's heart. Never had it, but you hate it. What is it?
4: Oysters.
2: Oh,
0: there you go, oysters.
2: I love oysters. Is it because of the way they look, right? The texture freaks you out. You don't even know the texture yet.
4: Exactly. Yeah. They just look slimy, and I can't do it.
0: Yeah. Yucky. This is yucky.
2: They're so good. My dad used to scare me off of them, and then I finally did it, and now I'm addicted.
0: Your oysters?
2: To oysters.
0: Yeah, I've watched you. It's like it's troubling because you want to be like, you got to stop. Come on. You have a family. People love you. She just goes hard. You know?
1: I'm afraid to break a tooth on the shell. They're so hard.
0: They are. We had to do them in here with her.
1: I know. It's like you're eating it out of a rock.
0: It is.
2: It
0: really is.
2: Slurps them down.
0: The shell's a lot harder than you think.
2: Accidentally.
1: Your teeth are in the vicinity.
0: Why risk it?
1: We've all bitten forks before. Yeah, it's not impossible.
0: Preach. We've got coffee. We've got diving boards. We've got cottage cheese. We've got oysters. We've got octopus balls. And we don't have most of that stuff here at the office. But after 9 a.m., Whip's eating yogurt on the morning mix.
2: Yes.
0: Let's go. we're going to be bad friends, and we're going to force our friend to do the thing he doesn't want to do in front of all of us.
2: I went out last night. So you requested, I said, if I were to make you eat a type of yogurt, you requested a flavor.
0: Yeah.
2: I got that flavor, along with some other, as Joel and I decided, step into yogurt flavors in case you're not ready for the big one you requested.
0: A yogurt smorgasbord.
2: You do have a yogurt smorgasbord.
0: After 9 a.m. on the morning mix.

0: morning, Chicago. You're beautiful, baby. It's Chris, Nikki, and Whip in the morning on The Mix. And so many things people hate for never having tried.
1: So, yeah, Whip has never tried yogurt, but knows he hates it.
0: Yep.
1: And we ask you the same thing. Star Wars, never watched it, but hate it. 407.
0: Oh, you're missing out.
1: 815, sushi and the movie Avatar. I hate them both and have never tried.
0: That's something you should do on a Friday night. Like, on a Friday night, do both.
1: 708, any kind of nuts. 630, guacamole. Never tried it. It looks gross.
0: What about D's guacamole? Thank you.
1: And 317 roller coasters. Yeah, I don't know.
0: Yeah, roller coasters
1: roller
0: are
1: coasters
0: tough.
1: And soccer.
0: Watch out. We did get a text here. What time is Whip eating yogurt? I'll be drying a dog. And I want to stop to hear.
2: I'll be drying a dog.
0: Someone in the Chicago area will be next to a damp dog at 9:10. Because at 9:10... we're having Whip eat yogurt.
1: A plethora of yogurts.
0: Yeah, watch out. Yeah, we have a whole dealer's choice smorgasbord table of yogurts that Nikki has provided to be expensed. And we're very excited. Whip's never eaten yogurt, and he's going to because we're bad friends in 15 minutes. Oh. Let's get a look at the roads.
1: Maybe it'll be like Mikey. He likes it.
2: Never know.
1: Inbound Eden's Lake hooked to Montrose, 1828 on the reverse. Inbound Kennedy O'Hare to downtown, 48 minutes. There is an accident on the right shoulder around Fullerton, so look out for that. Outbound Kennedy, from the Burn Interchange to O'Hare, 36 minutes. Inbound Eisenhower from the Jane Addams Field Post Office, just over an hour, about an hour and 10 minutes right now.
2: Hi.
1: Outbound Eisenhower from the Post Office, Jane Addams, 41 minutes.
2: Right.
1: Inbound Stevenson, 355 to the Saba Lake Shore Drive, 43 minutes, 31 on the reverse. Inbound Dan Ryan, 95th to the Interchange. You're looking at about 26 minutes. And it looks like, we had issues on 94 in Indiana and near the state line. And it looks like that has been cleared. So we're good there. That is a quick and final look at traffic on The Mix.
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0: Enjoy that show. Good morning. It's Chris, Nikki, and Whip in the morning on The Mix.
1: Ah, yes. No scurvy here. It's 78 degrees, high around 86.
0: You might get it after the yogurt. All right, let's go to the newsroom with Whip.
2: 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We've got two big lottery jackpots going on now. Tonight's Mega Millions is worth a hefty $707 million to a single winner. Meanwhile, last night's Powerball did not have a winner, so that rolls over to become $567 million at least tomorrow. You add that up, it's over $1.2 billion that is out there. Have you ever felt or been at a sporting event and thought to yourself that it feels like you're in a building with 40,000 close friends? Well, according to new research out of Japan, there may be something scientific to back that feeling up. Scientists there say that sitting among other fans literally gets the members of the group's hearts beating in sync and boosts oxytocin, which is a hormone tied to social bonding and a strong sense of unity. So what? Well, these Japanese researchers say that live sports or similar events, and we'll throw anything with massive numbers of people kind of doing the same thing, a concert or whatever, right, might be used as a tool to support social connection.
1: All right.
0: Oh, cool.
2: Yeah. So you really are kind of in sync with your fellow fans.
1: Buy the ticket.
2: Buy the ticket.
1: Now you can say that, Billy. It's for my health.
2: Right. That's right.
3: You gotta do it.
2: That's correct.
3: Sorry, Doc says doctor's orders.
2: Now, along the opposite lines, maybe you engage in workplace sabotage. Well, I'm not accusing you of anything, but lots of people apparently do, according to a new survey by People Matters, which is company that does surveys. They say people are indeed sabotaging their coworkers, but which people are doing so? Well, it's the Gen Zs and the Millennials, who are twice as likely to throw their fellow employees under the bus as Gen Xs and Baby Boomers. The reasons that they use to justify it, exactly what you might think: career advancement and self-preservation.
0: We're about to sabotage Whip.
2: Yeah.
0: Because he's never eaten yogurt before in his life. Yeah. And in about 4 minutes, we're going to ruin his day.
1: Or make it amazing.
0: Maybe. I mean, look.
1: You know what, don't.
0: You think that he's going to go, wow. I don't know. I'm on the other side of it.
1: I think he's going to go, not so bad.
0: Oh, interesting.
1: Okay.
0: I think we're going to get a lot of weird noises out of him again.
2: Probably. Yeah, I don't even know which thing I'm rooting for, because if I love it, I'll be mad at myself for having missed it all these years.
0: That's true.
2: If I don't like it, I guess I'll feel justified, but it's still something I don't like, and that's not good either. Anyway, about the sabotage thing, almost three-quarters of people say they've never sold out a coworker, but that it has happened to them. Oh. And about a quarter of workers say they have blamed others for their own mistakes. Hey, boss, she did it. 6% say they have deliberately set someone else up to fail. Deliberately set somebody else up to fail. 6%.
0: Yeah. Kind of crazy. Yeah. Every time you bring that up, Nikki looks away.
2: Yeah.
1: Like nice. She can't. No. I just keep thinking Gen X and boomers don't care.
2: Right.
3: That might be the case.
1: Like, you know what? Yeah. You guys fight at it
0: just
1: down there.
0: Go ahead. I just don't make me have another meeting about it.
2: I'm riding this thing out. I'm trying to run out the clock and make it to retirement. That's it.
1: Leave me alone. I don't care what you do.
2: All right. Sports. Sox win over the Rangers in Texas last night. They still have that game lead over Cleveland in the American League Central. Same two teams down in Texas tonight. Wrigley Field. It was the Cubs. The nice comeback. Bunch of homers into the bleachers last night. But an extra inning loss for the Cubs anyway to the Tigers in the opener of their series. They'll also rematch tonight. Mixed weather. No more air quality problems for the moment. Sunny this afternoon. Mid-80s for a high. Back to the upper 50s tonight. And now it is 78 with your Mixed News update at 9:08.
0: All right, it's happening. Whip has never tried yogurt in his entire life, but he knows he hates it. So we're going to find out if his heart is right or wrong. This man's going to eat yogurt next on the Morning Mix.
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0: Thank you, DJ.
1: You're welcome, Usher. Good morning. It's Chris, Nikki, and Whip in the morning on The Mix.
2: 78 degrees, high around 86.
1: It's about to go down. For real. Now, about 25 minutes ago, we revealed here on The Morning Mix that Whip, newsman extraordinaire, whom I've known maybe 15 plus years, Nikki 20 plus years.
2: Who has been to Australia.
1: Yes.
2: Who has done amazing things.
1: Yes, who can tell you what World Series champions, what 1996 World Series, Whip.
3: That was the New York Yankees over the Braves, Chris.
1: Okay,
2: okay. Six does that.
1: Games. He can do it all.
2: He's tried Vegemite.
1: Yeah.
2: And has not tried something so basic here in the U.S.
1: This man has never in his life eaten yogurt, never tasted it, and has never gone past his lips in his life.
2: Crazy. Nope. So when we found this out in the meeting, I said, okay, well, Whip, if you were to pick like a flavor, what kind would you want if you're going to try yogurt? And you said key lime. Which I gotta be honest, I think that's a little bold.
1: I missed that he said key lime, and you keep bringing up key lime, and I'm like, no one should enter yogurt on
2: that's
1: key lime.
2: That's what we said.
1: You said, okay, thank you.
2: So yes, so you requested key lime, which again, when discussing this with my husband last night, I was like, Whip has never tried yogurt. He requested key lime. He's like, whoa, whoa, whoa, that's not an entry yogurt.
3: Well, I think it was a multiple choice. You guys threw out a few. I'm like, well, that one sounds good, and I thought it did, but now I'm scared.
2: No, it's
3: now
2: not.
3: I'm
2: even it's not more scary. Scared. Hey, it's not scary. So I brought you a couple. I brought you what I thought, you know, we thought the basics. Vanilla, just a straight up vanilla, which is good. I got you your key lime, and then I did a strawberry banana, which I found out after dropping off in front of you, you don't like strawberries, so I took that.
3: I love bananas. Okay. I love bananas. So, I don't like strawberries.
1: Strawberry
3: that much.
1: Forward.
2: We have vanilla and key lime.
1: I think we should start with vanilla.
3: Okay.
1: Yeah. I would start with vanilla because you've never had it before, and this is going to be just a mild flavor. Yeah. This is a night. Nikki got you nice yogurt. So let's hear that. Let's hear that thing open. We're rolling cameras here.
3: By the way, I would like to also throw in what else I don't like is that the cover thingy.
1: There it is.
2: Yeah, you got it open.
3: What do you call the cover thing?
1: The
3: cover thingy.
2: The lid.
3: If you drop these, you have a little plastic lid thingy.
1: Yeah.
3: If you drop this, it gets all like the goo on the floor, and then it sticks to the floor.
1: Even that makes me cringe.
2: Blah blah blah. Let's try the yogurt. Come on.
1: Really trying to slow it. Down. Yeah. Well, don't put it on your chair. All right.
3: I threw it in the garbage. But,
1: okay.
3: All
1: right, man.
2: So this is the vanilla, right? You're trying the vanilla first. First time ever trying yogurt.
1: His spoon is in there. We have cameras rolling.
2: Okay.
1: Your shoulders are up by your ears. He's like,
2: Here's your basic B.
1: All right, here we go, dude. Get in
2: yogurt.
1: There. Don't be shy. You got to really get it all. Yeah, really.
3: You know what it looks like?
2: No.
3: First of all, I don't love the smell. You know what? I'm describing every thought to you as I delay this.
1: I just love how you're delaying so hard.
3: Okay. All right.
2: Come on, you got to do it.
1: All right, here we go.
2: That was the tiniest bite.
1: Uh-oh.
2: I don't know if you hate it. I don't know if you love it. I don't think you love it, but I don't know if you hate it.
3: It's got a lot of aftertaste, my God.
1: Really?
3: Yeah.
1: A vanilla yogurt?
3: I feel like my whole mouth is just coated in vanilla goo.
2: This is the sound of a grown man trying yogurt.
1: Yeah, literally.
2: I just put this in context.
1: Now, put it down and pick up the one you requested,
2: the
1: which
2: key
1: lime yogurt.
2: Yeah.
1: Which I, admittedly, as a man who eats yogurt, I keep it pretty straightforward. I go strawberry, blueberry. I'll do a peach. I like a peach yogurt. I didn't know key lime yogurt existed.
2: Yeah, I like key lime if you like key lime pie, but it is a bolder yogurt. To jump into.
1: All right, here we go.
3: A new spoon because the other one has vanilla goo all over.
1: He's peeling off a new cover.
3: Yeah, all right. Put the cover down. It's going to ruin something.
2: So 1 out of 10, what was the vanilla?
1: Yeah, where are you on vanilla? 1 being never again in my life.
3: Yeah.
1: 10 being it was the best thing ever.
3: I can handle it, but I'd still put it at about a 3.
1: Okay.
2: Okay.
1: Wow, 3 is higher than I expected.
2: Yeah, it's not 1. All right.
1: All right, now we go to key lime, which you requested specifically. Yeah, give it a stir before you dive in. Give it a stir because it settles and you got to treat it like a lady.
3: You know what the funny thing is?
2: The key lime is blended. He's all set.
3: Yeah.
2: You're good.
3: This stuff is healthy. I know people eat it and it's got live cultures and whatever.
1: Yeah, you're getting cultured.
3: It doesn't look or feel healthy when you're spooning it around. It feels desserty.
2: Want some granola in that?
1: He's not ready for granola.
3: I like granola by itself.
1: He can't. Don't put him in a race car. He's just learning how to drive. There we go. All right, that's key lime. Oh, he shocked his system.
3: Okay. Yeah, I like this one a little better, to be honest.
2: Hey, progress. Okay.
3: But it's very strong.
1: Growth
3: it just
1: is
3: feels
1: real.
3: Like it's overwhelming my whole mouth.
1: Yeah, boy, I've heard that before. So there you go. That is Whip. Our own Whip just tried yogurt for the first time. Ever.
2: Okay, good. I'm glad. So the key lime, so the vanilla was a 3, key lime 1 out of 10. What are you giving it?
3: I'm going to give this one a 5.
2: Oh, my God.
3: Okay.
2: Fantastic.
3: But it's still too present in my mouth.
2: Hang on. I'll give you some granola. We'll break that up.
1: And you're then getting like a lot of love here. Hey, yeah. Whip, cheers. Way to go. That key lime Greek yogurt's the best, which is what he's eating right now.
3: Yeah.
1: Congratulations.
2: And also, tomorrow will be cottage cheese, octopus balls, and oysters.
1: Yeah.
2: Let's do it.
3: I've had all that.
1: just today. He ate all that just today. Just today.
3: Hey, one man, buffet.
1: Thank you for being brave on the Morning Mix. Kudos to you, sir. That was nice. And now we've got Olivia Dean on the Morning Mix.

0: morning. It's Chris, Nikki, and Whip in the morning on The Mix.
1: Yes, I'm just reading some of the texts that we just had. Whip tries yogurt for the first time in his life.
2: Yeah.
1: Whip has never had yogurt.
2: Nope.
1: You did it live on the air. Thank you for that.
2: I can never say that again.
1: No, you can. It's true.
0: He took sandpaper to his tongue afterwards. He was like, I got to get this out.
1: Yeah. So a couple things. One, people are like, well, why'd you give him Greek yogurt? Truth be told, that's all I could find. I went to the store last night. We were thinking like old school Danone. You can't find a lot of this stuff.
0: Yeah, hard to find it now. And then there's like high end yogurt now.
2: Yeah.
0: Because of, you know, the protein yogurt craze that exists.
1: But plus you requested the key lime. So it was kind of about what company had the key lime. And that was it. So I did that. So we did the Greek yogurt, but it wasn't like the non-fat. So you got a little more to it. And yeah, so some people love Greek yogurt. Some people don't like Greek yogurt.
2: Right.
1: A lot of opinions on that.
0: And then I thought I could bring him a go-go squeeze for my kids. They have strawberry and blueberry, but that is not the intake method I would recommend for your first yogurt.
2: Right. No.
0: Squeezing a pouch of it into your mouth, our kids go wild for it.
2: Yeah,
0: and that's fine by me, but
2: I remember feeding my kids those when they were really little, or handing them to them. And again, even if I got any on me, I'm kind of icked out.
0: I've done it with applesauce.
2: Yeah.
0: It's a weird experience.
1: So you tried yogurt and you gave the vanilla a 3 out of 10.
2: Yes.
1: And you gave the key lime a 5 out of 10.
2: 5 out of 10.
0: Yeah.
1: All right.
2: Okay.
1: I think it's progress.
0: And
1: I
0: then he threw it away.
1: I know.
0: He's like, you know what? I'm not.
2: Can you turn this into a pie?
0: Hey, one question came in. Frozen yogurt, yes or no?
2: I do like that.
0: Yeah, because who don't? Because it's just fake ice cream.
2: Yeah.
1: Yeah.
0: Come on, a lot of sugar there.
2: Yeah.

0: Good morning. It's Chris, Nikki, and Whip in the morning on The Mix.
1: 920, 578 degrees, high around 86.
0: Up next, Nikki has yet to find out what Tom Cruise said at the World Cup. Remember, we advertised to you, well, I don't think we advertised it, but we told you that he was going to, quote, perform. So what did he actually do? We'll tell you next on The Morning Mix.
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0: Good morning. It's Chris, Nikki, and Whip in the morning on The Mix.
1: 931, 78 degrees, high around 86.
0: If you were a celebrity, you were at the World Cup final. If you weren't there, you're a garbage person. Yeah. I mean, everybody was there. David Beckham, Victoria Beckham, that's Posh Spice, and their sons, Cruz and Romeo, were there. They were in a suite with Tom Cruise. More on Tom Cruise in a moment. Mm-hmm. Jay-Z and Beyonce were there.
1: Yep.
0: Timmy Chalamet was there with Kylie Jenner, his lady. She was with her man. Mm-hmm. Madonna was there and performed. BTS, they were there, they performed. All of the BTS members were spotted throughout the crowd. Rihanna and ASAP Rocky were there.
1: I think I saw Matt Damon, right?
0: Matt Damon was there with his wife. She's Argentinian.
1: Yeah.
0: She is a smoke show. There you go. A shocker. Matt Damon's wife. Beautiful.
25: Imagine.
0: Dwayne Wade, Gabrielle Union. They were there. So many celebrities. Blake Lively was there posting photos for kind of the first public time since all the Justin Baldoni and Taylor Swift doesn't like her stuff. Tom Brady was there. Yeah. Shakira. The list goes on and on and on. Jason Sudeikis was there, and Jason Sudeikis was there as Ted Lasso.
1: And Coach Beard.
25: Coach Beard with him, yeah.
0: Justin Bieber. The list goes on and on and on. But Nikki had shared with us during Nikki's deep dish over the last few weeks that all the different performances that were going to happen, you know, the halftime show happened. A lot of folks thought it was a little underwhelming. They thought, you know, we kind of expected perhaps a little bit more from it. Wayne Rooney himself said that he thought it was, I believe the quote, Whip, was crap.
25: Yeah, I like a lot of them artists, but I thought it was crap.
0: But I thought it was crap.
25: Yes.
0: Noel Gallagher went on the internet, or Liam Gallagher did, to say that it was trash. It sounded like this.

0: And then Tom Cruise came out and stood on a little platform and just talked for a while, it looked like.
1: So he did a monologue, a clearly prepared monologue about sport and competition and greatness to get everybody really amped up.
2: So as we gather for one final chapter, let us celebrate a tournament that brought the world together. Let us celebrate each other. This is football. This is unity. And this is greatness.
1: This is greatness!
0: Yeah,
1: that was it. That was his, quote, performance.
0: It was billed as a performance.
1: Yeah.
0: Which, I mean, okay. I guess that's like giving a speech. It's a performance of some sorts. But yeah, I don't know.
1: I think one of my favorite parts of it was that he was like, España, Argentina. Like he said it. Like, you know, your one friend who speaks a little bit of Spanish. And when you go to a Mexican restaurant, they're like, could I have the guacamole?
0: Yeah.
1: You're like, what just happened, Kyle?
0: Yeah.
1: Where did that come from?
0: Giada does that. The chef, Giada. Yeah. She'll always be like, and then I was cooking some parmesan. Yeah. And you're like, what? You know, I know you're Italian. You don't have to say everything. Yeah, yeah.
1: Your buddy Ryan orders it Modelo.
0: Yeah.
1: Just get a Modelo. Like, what are you doing? So Tom Cruise, that was his quote performance. Right. Of course, he's promoting that big movie Digger, which looks avant-garde and a little weird. And he plays an oil digger. And that's the premise of it all. And the trillions of dollars are in the mix. And they're saying that that's going to be a big Oscar push for Tom Cruise.
3: Okay.
1: I just realized, though, he's going to have to battle Matt Damon because a lot of the Odyssey love to Matt Damon in that performance. So,
0: all right. Well, moving on to, like you said, the Super Bowl. Let's rip on that next.
1: Yeah. Who's going to perform there?
0: Whatever that is.
1: Brad Pitt's going to do a monologue for the Super Bowl. All right.
0: I'd be like, this is a

0: Good morning. It's Chris, Nikki, and Whip in the morning on The Mix.
1: 942, 78 degrees, high around 86. Tomorrow, much cooler, high around 71. Thursday, 77.
0: We have time for one more thing this morning, and you're waiting until December to see the actual movie, but Nikki shared on Deep Dish early this morning, the Avengers Doomsday trailer hit YouTube and all other platforms yesterday.
1: And everyone who's been in every Marvel movie is in it.
0: It's crazy. The only ones missing from the trailer that people are calling out, no Doctor Strange visible. That would be Benedict Cumberbatch.
2: Oh, yeah.
0: No Spider-Man, no Tom Holland visible in the trailer.
1: But I thought he was listed, so maybe
0: Tom Hiddleston is, okay. But they're saying, you know, maybe he's involved. Of course, the Spider-Man movie, Brand New Day, that's the fourth Spider-Man solo movie. That'll hit theaters July 31st, and they say will likely be a lead into what's to come in Avengers 2.
1: And they have to keep some secrets.
0: Yeah, of course.
1: I mean, that's the whole thing, yeah. Like, you know.
0: Can't tell everybody what Whip's cameo is.
1: Right.
0: Crazy.
2: Yeah. Mm-hmm. Oh, I mean, I wish that I knew for sure whether Tom Holland, he is currently Spider-Man.
0: He's the one.
2: Okay. I sometimes forget who the current X, Y, or Z superhero actually is, because sometimes they change.
0: Well, and no spoilers, but from the Spider-Man movie that came out like 4 years ago, there's a bunch of them.
2: And when you say Doomsday, this is Robert Downey Jr. as Dr. Doom, correct?
0: Right.
2: And
0: yes.
2: I remember at a Comic-Con that they unveiled him in the costume or whatever, and I believe I was confused as to whether or not he can be Iron Man and Dr. Doom, and you cleared that up for me, but I don't remember your answer.
0: Well, in the multiverse, anyone could be anything,
2: That's where my brain starts
0: hurting. There is a comic timeline that exists where Iron Man becomes Dr. Doom. There is a timeline already that exists. So
1: I think they should bring back all the Hulks. Remember there were multiple Lou Ferrigno, Hulks?
0: Edward Norton.
1: Then Eric Bana.
0: Eric Bana was one.
1: So they all just show up and be like, what are you doing here,
0: Here's a little taste of the trailer that dropped yesterday.
3: Something's coming. Something we may not be able to deter.
4: I've fought with many warriors in my time. They were far stronger than all of us put together. And they died facing enemies that scared me far less than this one. We're going to need a miracle.
3: Hey, pal.
0: That right there at the end is Chris Evans as Captain America back.
1: Very young looking. Something's going on.
0: All right, Nikki, how many millions of views does the trailer have on YouTube right now?
1: I have no idea. 20 million.
0: Okay, Whip?
2: 120.
0: All right, too high, Nikki, too low. In one day, it has 37 million views already. Crazy.
2: Yeah. Okay.
0: That's crazy. For an account that has 2 million subscribers. Pretty nuts.
1: Yeah.
2: Yes.
0: Avengers Doomsday tickets are on sale now. You can get your tickets for real for a movie that comes out in December.
1: Yeah.
0: So make your plans. Alex Warren now on The Morning Mix.

0: Alex Warren there. Good morning. It's Chris, Nikki, and Whip in the morning on The Mix.
1: 78 degrees, high around 86. We got more code words for you.
0: We sure do. Code words all morning long. So Jenny B is going to be in here a little over 10 minutes from now. She's got a Lala code word for you at 10 a.m., and then we'll have them for you at noon, 2, and 5 all day today. 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
1: And it's not just Lala passes.
0: Nope.
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0: Right.
1: It's so much fun.
0: In the words of Ludacris, stroll through the front door, head to the VIP, grab a couple bottles, and take a couple sips. That's what you'll get to do.
1: Yeah, you think that says it all?
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8: 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We're east of I-65 on US 30 in Northwest Indiana. 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

A week from today, it's going down. A happy hour you will not want to miss. It's today's Variety 101.9 The Mix. 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
2: My husband and I are obsessed with this new game show on Fox called Nation's Dumbest. It's on again tomorrow night right after MasterChef, and we caught ourselves laughing and playing along the whole time because the show puts these celebrities through school, and they have to do different challenges like pop quizzes. They get report cards, simple everyday school stuff that you would think would be easy, but for some of them, it leaves you gasping because you can't believe that they didn't know the answer or they weren't able to complete the challenge. Each week, the celebrities' goals are to graduate because eventually one of them is left to become the nation's dumbest. This is a title none of them actually want to win. Like, one of the celebs is Steve-O. It is just so funny seeing him completely out of his element. Plus, right before this new show, Nation's Dumbest, is a new episode of MasterChef, which is now in its 16th season. And Gordon Ramsay hosts the show and is also a co-judge. You really don't have to leave the couch tomorrow night because you've got two great shows back to back. Don't miss Nation's Dumbest airing tomorrow night at 8, following an all-new episode of MasterChef at 7, only on Fox 32.
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23: Chicago weather on the mix.
2: Isolated showers after 4 o'clock this afternoon. Otherwise, staying mostly sunny, a high near 86 and a low around 60. Tomorrow, mostly sunny, a high near 70. Right now, it's 81 in Chicago at the mix.
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Did you see Britney Spears' recent Instagram post? It's today's Variety 101.9 The Mix, and a little cryptic, a photo of pink baby clothes with a caption that said, "If you're lucky, I have someone I want to introduce you to." You should see

If you think there's been a lot of great concerts in Chicago this summer, it's not stopping there because Olivia Rodrigo's tour is coming to the United Center for two nights, October 11th and 12th. And this is her new one, Drop Dead, on today's Variety 101.9 The Mix.

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24: Isolated showers after 4 o'clock this afternoon. Otherwise, staying mostly sunny, a high near 86, and tonight's low around 60. Tomorrow, mostly sunny, a high near 70. Right now is 81 in Chicago at the mix.
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0: 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Yeah. Variety. Yeah, it's kind of our thing.
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The Mix. Is it Friday yet? I know it's only Tuesday, but already looking at things to do this weekend. And Chinatown's having its summer fair both Saturday and Sunday. You know there will be good food. There's live performances and music.

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And apparently his advice to her and Travis Kelce was kiss every chance you have every day.

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Lollapalooza 2026. 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
24: Chicago weather on the mix.
25: Isolated showers after 4 o'clock this afternoon. Otherwise, mostly sunny, a high near 86, and tonight's low around 60. Tomorrow, another mostly sunny day, a high near 70. Right now, it's 83 in Chicago at the mix.
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Mix. Hey, it's Jenny V. And did you watch Justin Bieber's World Cup halftime show performance? I think because all the other artists had high energy songs and a lot of dancing like Shakira and BTS, I did not mind. It was just him and his guitar. But my favorite part was Jason

Next Thursday, Lollapalooza taking over Grant Park already, and we want you there all 4 days. It's today's Variety 101.9 The Mix. Yeah, get in on these 4-day VIP Lolla wristbands. Your next chance to score them.

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18: Isolated showers after 4 o'clock this afternoon. Otherwise, mostly sunny, a high near 86, low around 60. And tomorrow, mostly sunny, a high near 70. Right now is 83 in Chicago at the mix.
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0: 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Win Lollapalooza 4-day VIP passes from the mix. 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
1: It is Dean, D-E-A-N, as in Olivia Dean, because that's one of the 170 acts that you're going to see when you're at Lolla all 4 days. And better yet, you'll be there VIP style. 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Right now, enter that concert code,

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1: And I've got your four-pack of tickets to see the Chicago Snowballs next weekend at Wintrust Field in Schaumburg. They play two games, Friday, July 31st or August 1st. You can choose which game you go to, but they're taking on the Rocket Squirrels. And if you've never been to a Chicago Snowballs game, it is baseball like you've never seen before. They're an entertainment team, so there's live music, there's comedy, a bunch of fan interactions, and of course the competition. And if you want to go, right now, caller 25 for four tickets, 312-233-1019.

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And this artist, Sienna Spyro, she'll be at Lollapalooza. 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

0: listen up, man. There's still plenty of summer left, and the best place to spend it is at the Midwest's favorite water park, Deep River in Melville, Indiana. It's close by, has lots of water activities like the wave pool, body and tube slides, two river rides, and lots more. Plus, that's where the Beachman hangs out, and the Beachman knows water parks. We're east of I-65 on US 30 in Northwest Indiana. See you there.
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17: Isolated showers after 4 o'clock this afternoon. Otherwise, staying mostly sunny. A high near 86. And tonight, dropping down to 60 for the low. Tomorrow, mostly sunny. A high near 70. Right now, it's 84 in Chicago at the mix.
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0: And they all play here.

Okay, remember when Punch, the baby monkey in Japan, went viral? Well, there's a new viral animal taking over the internet. It's today's Variety 101.9 The Mix, and this time it's Jimothy the raccoon. Have you heard about this? It's a wild raccoon in Seattle that suffers from short spine syndrome, so he has an awkward shape and posture, but he's healthy. So yeah, you have to Google a picture of this cute little raccoon, Jimothy. That's how I'm going to be spending the rest of my workday.

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Chicago's biggest weekend of the summer is almost here. Lollapalooza 2026. 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
2: I don't know what it is, but anything that takes me back to like the most awkward moments of my school days instantly gets my attention. I think it's because it's so nostalgic, and that is why I'm so excited about Nation's Dumbest, this new game show that airs on Fox tomorrow night right after MasterChef. There's a group of celebrities that are all in a classroom together, and they compete between everyday school tasks like pop quizzes, they have parent-teacher conferences, all these things that you think would be pretty simple for an adult especially, but you're going to be yelling the answers at the TV and laughing when they get them wrong. Yeah, Nation's Dumbest is a title none of them actually want to get, because each week the smartest celebrity gets to graduate, and the one who is left at the end earns the title the Nation's Dumbest. And then before that, don't miss MasterChef. Now in its 16th season, you can watch amateur and home chefs compete for some big money, and it's hosted and co-judged by Gordon Ramsay. Two shows that are the perfect midweek pick-me-up. Don't miss Nation's Dumbest, airing tomorrow night at 8, following an all-new episode of MasterChef at 7, only on Fox 32.
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2: Isolated showers after 4 o'clock this afternoon. Mostly sunny otherwise, a high near 86. And tonight, dropping down to 60 for the low. Tomorrow, mostly sunny, a high near 70. Right now is 84 in Chicago at The Mix.
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15: Partly sunny the rest of the afternoon, a high near 86. And then tonight dropping down to 62 for the low. Tomorrow, mostly sunny, a high near 74. Right now is 84 in Chicago at the mix.
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1: Me not working hard. Yeah, right. Picture that with a Kodak. Or better yet, go to Times Square, take a picture of me with a Kodak. Took my life from negative to positive. I just want y'all to know that. 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Pitbull.

Today's Variety 101.9 The Mix, and Pitbull break in Guinness World Records recently, not for a song, but for 22,000 fans wearing bald caps in London. Now, he's going to be in Tinley Park on September 13th. If I've done my research correctly, Credit Union One Amphitheater holds 28,000 people. I'm looking at bald caps right now. They're $6.99. We can beat it!

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4: Chicago weather on the mix.
5: And we could see some isolated showers after 4 this afternoon, a high near 86. Tonight going to be mostly cloudy, a low near 60. Tomorrow mostly sunny in the afternoon, a high near 70. And it's currently 81 in Chicago at the mix.
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A lot of meetings at 2 o'clock. I see you on the text line. It's today's Variety 101.9 The Mix. I want to make sure you are at Lala. You have about 20 minutes left. This hour's concert code is Olivia. O-L-I-V-I-A. 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

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You got Lainey Wilson, Matchbox 20, I'm seeing Wiz Khalifa, Ziggy Marley, and Ella Langley, all going to be at the Illinois State Fair. She's going to be there August 21st. She was in Texas on The Mix. Just when

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6: And partly sunny this afternoon, a high near 86. Tonight going to be mostly cloudy, a low around 60. Tomorrow the sunshine returns, a high near 70. That's currently 81 in Chicago at the mix.
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And a week from today, it is our happy hour pop-up with the band. You can be like 5 feet away from them at Bub City. 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
1: Chicago's biggest weekend of the summer is almost here. Lollapalooza 2026. 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
1: All right, maybe you're following this story, but 4 beluga whales are now on their way from Niagara Falls, Ontario to the Shedd Aquarium. This is the first phase of moving the beluga whales, and Shedd's Director of Public Relations said this is a complex rescue operation and experts are focused on the immediate safety and comfort of the animals involved. And finally, are you ready for Lala? Going down next weekend, 4 days, and you're going to have VIP tickets. Listen up for those concert codes 5 times a day. Your next chance is at 5. All right, my name is McCabe. Those are today's 3 big things. Your mixed traffic is next.
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3: Southbound Tri-State on the brakes between the O'Hare Oasis and 31st. Kennedy, 37 minutes out to O'Hare and just shy of an hour coming in with delays starting at Harlem. The outbound Eisenhower is 50. Stevenson, heavy out from the Ryan to Pulaski, 45 minutes out to 355. Dan Ryan outbound, just under 30 minutes. Delays from Pershing. I'm Deb Snyder, and that's your latest total traffic.
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15: 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Chicago weather on the mix.
16: And partly cloudy this afternoon, a high near 86. Tonight we could see some scattered showers before midnight, a low near 60. Tomorrow going to be mostly sunny, a high near 74. And it's currently 80 in Chicago at the mix.
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0: 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Yeah. Variety. Yeah, it's kind of our thing.
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right, Olivia, we'll see next weekend at Lala, but I'm looking to this weekend. It's today's Variety 101.9 The Mix. 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

Variety. Did you see the Odyssey over the weekend? It's today's Variety 101.9 The Mix. Just about 3 hours, a massive movie, all shot on IMAX. Go enjoy it because Christopher Nolan, the director, he plans to take a nice 3-year hiatus after this film.

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3: Things are getting a little heavy southbound Usaba Lakeshore Drive around the Oak Street curve to Grand. You will see brake lights. Kennedy out to O'Hare, 40 minutes, 50 in. Outbound Ike's heavy from Ashland to Des Plaines. And coming in, you'll see delays from York to the Tri-State and Mannheim to Des Plaines. Stevenson heavy out from the Rhine to Kedzie. I'm Deb Snyder, and that's your latest total traffic.
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35: And tonight we'll see scattered showers before midnight, a low around 60. Tomorrow's going to be mostly sunny, a high near 74. Tomorrow night mostly clear, a low around 63. And it's currently 80 in Chicago at the mix.
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0: 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And as it does heat up, you want to help out your dog. There's the 5 second test. Before you walk your dog, place the back of your hand on the pavement for 5 seconds. If it's too hot for your hands, then it's too hot for their paws.
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Very smart. I'm seeing we have Gracie Abrams. You can win her entire catalog, or Teddy Swims at United Center. And right now I can see you on the streams in real time. Hello to Claudia in Berwyn. I got Jamie in Munster and Felicia in Aurora.

0: 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Are you ready?
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1: 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I mean, it's crazy to think it's already next Thursday. We're going to be at Lolla, and you're going to be there all 4 days. Again, this hour's concert code is Tate, T-A-T-E.

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0: 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And I have Paul. 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What were you doing?
1: 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Going to the bathroom. Right now, I'm walking on the Great Western Trail.
0: There's nothing wrong with that. 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Just

Lollapalooza's biggest weekend of the summer is almost here. Lollapalooza 2026. The hottest music acts of the year will be taking over Grant Park July 30th through August 2nd. 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
1: Kennedy, 37 minutes out to O'Hare, heaviest from Pulaski to Sayre. Ike out at an hour 5 with a crash at 1st Avenue in the left lane. An hour 15 inbound. Stevenson's 50 minutes out to 355. You're heavy from the Rhine to Central. Outbound Rhine 22. Delays start at 47th. I'm Deb Snyder, and that's your latest total traffic.
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7: Chicago weather on the mix.
8: And Tuesday night, we could see some scattered showers before midnight, a low near 60. Tomorrow's going to be mostly sunny, a high near 74. Tomorrow night, mostly clear, a low around 63. And it's currently 81 in Chicago at the mix.
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I'm talking about the Bristol Renaissance Fair. 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
3: Heavy southbound Tri-State O'Hara Oasis to 31st. Kennedy out to O'Hara, 35 minutes, 55 for the inbound side. Outbound Ike's an hour 6 with a crash at Independence in the left shoulder. You're coming in at an hour 12. Heavy York to the Tri-State and Mannheim to this Plains. I'm Deb Snyder, and that's your latest total traffic.
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27: 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Chicago weather on the mix.
28: And tonight we're going to see some scattered showers around midnight to low near 60. Tomorrow's going to be mostly sunny, a high near 74. Tomorrow night looking good, mostly clear, a low around 63. And it's currently 80 in Chicago at the mix.
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0: 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Yeah. Variety. Yeah, it's kind of our thing.
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1: 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Tonight up for grabs, I have your four-pack of tickets for the Bristol Renaissance Fair in Kenosha. Huzzah! Happening Saturdays, Sundays, and Labor Day now through September 7th, where fantasy rules. All you have to do is call me back with the correct song title and artist, and these tickets are going to you. Only going to play the song once. Volume up, and here we go. Okay, your hints are she had one of the largest Lolla crowds in 2024, and she's playing a big festival with Olivia Rodrigo coming up. All right, 312-233-1019. Name it in a note. Well,

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1: And a half Shaquila in Crown Point. How's your Tuesday afternoon?
2: Just got off work. I literally just walked in my house.
1: There we go. That's what I like to hear. Now, how well do you know your mix music?
2: I hope good enough.
1: I hope so, too. I want to hook you up with these tickets. I'm looking for song, title, and artist. Name it in a note.
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1: 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You are getting my 4-pack of tickets to the Bristol Renaissance Fair in Kenosha.
2: Oh, my God. 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
0: Chicago weather on the mix.
31: And if you're headed out tonight, we're not going to see those scattered showers until around midnight to low near 60. Tomorrow's going to be mostly sunny once again, a high near 74. Tomorrow night, mostly clear, a low around 63. And it's currently 77 in Chicago at the mix.
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Joey Chestnut, you know that name from like the hot dog eating contest. Well, recently he demolished a 5-pound plate of barbecue nachos in 2 minutes and 12 seconds. I mean, where does it go?

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8: And one final look. Tonight we could see scattered showers probably before midnight, a low around 60. Tomorrow's going to be mostly sunny, a high near 74. Tomorrow night looking good, mostly clear, a low around 63. And it's currently 77 in Chicago at the mix.
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